Hey guys, and happy Tuesday. Welcome back from the long weekend. If you had it, hopefully you enjoyed yourself, you did something fun, or you just like relaxed. That's what I did. I relaxed, and I am so happy that I did that because I feel great. And we're already at Tuesday. Things are looking up.

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1: And thanks to this new study, no thank you actually, science may have pinpointed the age when bad habits like smoking, drinking, not exercising, etc. can start to trigger health problems. And that is my exact age, 36. Obviously, you can get away with a lot of unhealthy habits in your 20s, but in your 30s, it's a lot harder. That's why they say hangovers in your 30s are really bad and even worse when you hit 40. But like I said, on an average, people's health start to decline at age 36. I mean, for the most part, I am pretty healthy Monday through Friday, at least, or Thursday. Eating good, you know, prepping my food, bringing my lunch, going to the gym. I do like my cocktails, though. I like to go out and have a little bevy. I will say my bounce back game is a lot tougher, though, nowadays. And also getting back on track, even if I'm not, quote unquote, hungover, I still don't want to do anything for a few days after. You know what I mean? I will say, though, I'll give it to us millennials because we are looking good for our age. I don't know what it is. I don't know what we did back in the day, but we are holding together well. I'm proud of us.
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And all right, guys, I want you to tell me how I do. I'm going to do the okay wow challenge for you. Let me get ready. It's a thing on TikTok. If you want to go Google it, search it, look at it now. And I'm going to put my best acting chops on when we get back.

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1: And this has been all over my timeline all weekend long. So I'm bringing it to the show today. It's the OK Wow Challenge. Basically, you just say the words, OK Wow. But you got to do them with different, I guess, emotions. Like you got to do it supportive, disappointed, sarcastic, and flirty. So let's see how I do it. I want you to rate me 1 through 10. So this is supportive. Okay, wow. Now we have disappointed. I'm trying not to laugh at myself. Okay, wow. Sarcastic. Okay, wow. And flirty. Okay, wow. Get a little growl at the end. Oh my God, okay. 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Hit me with yours. Send me your vids, okay? I want to see beauty with an IE. No I in the beat on social.
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Coming up, we'll talk Northwest. She just dropped some surprisingly dark new music right after her first tour was abruptly canceled. So I'll break that down. Plus, ASAP Rocky is finally responding to Drake after Drake brought Rihanna into their ongoing beef. More on that on the way.

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1: In Northwest is making headlines again, and this time it's for her music. The 13-year-old just dropped a dark horror-inspired video for a new song, which I don't even know how you pronounce this. A-I-S-H-I-T-E. It translates to Love Me, and the lyrics get surprisingly heavy. North sings about betrayal, suffering, feeling used, and not knowing who she could trust. The timing is interesting because this comes right after her first headlining tour was suddenly canceled. North was supposed to go on the road with rapper Molly Santana. I don't know. I can't keep up. But it was supposed to start August 5th. The shows were canceled just days before it began. So no official reason has been given, but maybe this is like what she's talking about. The trail being used. The timing seems right. And speaking of drama in the music world, ASAP Rocky is finally responding to Drake. On Drake's Burning Bridges, he appeared to take a shot at Rocky by questioning why Rihanna was not publicly promoting his album. He says, "Your baby mama ain't even post your single. Where she at?" Well, Rocky sat down with Jason Lee, who's like a podcaster, and basically said the whole thing is ridiculous because Rihanna did support the album and reminds everybody that she celebrated him when his album went number one. And when Jason brought up the history between Rocky and Drake, Rocky made it pretty clear that there's no friendship there. He even said he'll be willing to settle things bare knuckle. So apparently the beef is very much still alive.
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0: a new trend amongst soon-to-be grandparents, and we'll talk about that coming up next. I think it's a little bit ridiculous, but we'll talk about it on the way.
1: JY, turn me up. 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That's all my scammers and my kid money.

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1: And look, I think grandparents are so special. I was actually raised by my grandmother, so I'm all about showing love to the grandparents. But in this situation, I just think it's a little too much. Apparently, the new trend of baby showers is grandparent showers or grandma showers. Yes, heartwarming, so sweet, but I think unnecessary. The granddaughter who's having the baby, obviously you give her a shower, or her and her husband a shower to help welcome this baby, to help give them everything they need. I don't know why the grandparents would need a shower as well. Like, why do they need to get gifts and extra things when they're not having the baby? Yes, you're going to be grandparents, but I don't know. I find this a little weird. Have you heard about grandparent showers at all? And what are your thoughts? And like I said, I love my grandma. Like, she's an angel now in heaven watching down on me, but she raised me and my sister, and I wish I could have done so much more for her. If you want to give, you know, your grandparents a little cute gift, something with the baby's name on it or something, I understand that, but a whole blown shower? I don't get it.
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0: 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All right? 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

Congratulations, Chris Brown and Usher. Their joint tour that they're on right now has officially made over $100 million, and they're not even done yet.

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I wouldn't be calling if I didn't feel this heavy. 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

0: 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Ugh, sounds creepy to me. Instagram is working on a feature like this that we're going to talk about in a few minutes.
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0: But a government.
1: I know. It's creepy. It's creepy. Well, Instagram is working on a feature called Friend Map, which would allow you to track your friends' locations. I absolutely think this is a horrible decision.
0: Wait a minute. Doesn't Snapchat do this? I think Snapchat has been doing this.
1: Yes, and it's very similar to what Snapchat does, and I don't like it on there either.
0: I don't know, but is it me or Instagram is just taking a lot of other apps' ideas and running with it?
1: Camilo, stop making huge accusations. You know we cannot afford a lawsuit towards us, okay? We can't.
0: Stories, hello?
1: Where did that come from? Periscope? Remember Periscope?
0: Remember Vine?
1: Yes.

0: Let me know what happened. Yes, something that you've never shared with anybody else. Our segment, Confess with Ness, is happening in a few minutes.
1: Come follow, come follow.
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0: time to be gorgeous. 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

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He's rumored to make over $100 million by selling the majority stake of his company, OVO. I'm not mad at that price tag, okay?

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2: Hello?
1: Hola, my name is Carmen. May I please speak to Meredith?
2: This is Meredith.
1: I'm new to the neighborhood, but I got your number from Sharon.
2: Okay.
1: I wanted to let you know that I'm going to be having a 75th birthday party for my tia.
2: It's also
1: a divorce party, and she recently got her stitches out from her BBL, so we're going to have a big celebration for her.
2: Wait a minute. So what's a BBL?
1: I'll explain to you at the party, and she can show you, but we're going to be having a fiesta this Saturday, and I wanted to invite you because I was talking to some of the neighbors, and they said that you're always the one that calls the police. When anyone's ever trying to have a good time.
2: No, what time do you want to have this party?
1: The party's going to start at 1, but you can come around like 2 o'clock.
2: Okay, what time is the party going to end?
1: Oh, like, how long are we going to party? Oh, yeah. No, we're going to party all night, girl.
3: Party all night?
2: No.
1: Bring a change of shoes, maybe even a change of clothes, and definitely a change of underwear.
2: Oh, my God. Now, according to the city ordinance, you have to stop at 10 p.m. That's
1: 10 p.m. what? Wait, hold on. 10 p.m. what?
2: At night. You can't go past 10 p.m. with your party.
1: Says who?
2: You have to stop at 10 p.m.
1: Wait, says who?
2: Says the city.
1: No, the invitation literally says hasta cuando.
2: That does not matter. What your invitation says doesn't matter. What matters
1: is the
2: city...
1: Wait, hold on. Why are you getting so upset? Hold on a second. Why are you getting so upset? I'm inviting you to a party.
2: Because you're going to make noise past 10 p.m. and I have to
1: Yeah, but you're
2: going to
1: be at the party.
2: But I'm not going to be there till 10 p.m.
1: Why not?
2: Maybe I'll come for an hour. Because I'm not.
1: Everyone says they're only going to come for an hour, and then we start doing body shots and things start getting crazy. Hello?
2: Hello?
1: Hola, this is Carmen. I believe we were disconnected. Yes.
2: No, we were not disconnected. And what is this deal with this party for a 75-year-old woman? She could have a heart attack. What are you guys trying to do? Kill your aunt?
1: No, her ex-husband does. But that's mainly because she took half and used her alimony for a BBL to impress her 27-year-old boyfriend.
2: I don't know what a BBL is.
1: I told you she'll show you at the party.
2: I don't want to see somebody's stitches.
1: She's
2: going to
1: show everybody. No, but that she's going to show everybody. It's her party.
2: This is a hard no.
1: Stupid.
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0: DJ Javi and Romy.
15: That's right. Good morning and good morning, because it is going to be a great day. Ladies and gentlemen, welcome to the Morning Mash. I'm Johnny Cage. DJ Javi, good morning. Welcome
16: Hello,
15: back.
16: Hello, good morning.
15: Welcome back. Romy, good morning.
17: Hola, good morning.
15: And it's going to be a great day because the NFL is back.
16: Yeah.
15: Yes.
16: Today.
15: The season officially kicks off today. We got a game today on NBC. Tomorrow you got the Niners on Netflix. And then the weekend, of course, man. Y'all already know, college football in full swing. High school football in full swing. And yes, the NFL on Sunday.
16: Oh,
15: man.
16: Yeah. Oh, yeah.
15: My beloved Dallas Cowboys play Sunday night.
16: Oh, buddy.
17: Nah,
16: the Giants.
15: The Giants. Yeah, still, bro. No. Let's not get it like that, man.
16: Let's not get it like that.
15: Anytime, you know, it's these guys are professional athletes.
16: True, we never know.
15: Anything can happen. Knock on wood.
16: So today's game is Patriots and Seahawks, right?
15: Yeah. It's a rematch of the Super Bowl, right? So should be good, man. Should be good. But yes, okay. You know what? I have an event to go to tonight, so I'm a little bit bummed out that I'm not going to get to catch it. But I'll catch the recap, man. I'll catch the recap. Yeah, because tomorrow, Bravo Cadillac here in El Paso has their Bravo Cadillac F1 racing car in town.
16: Oh, last year?
15: First time ever this car is going to be in town, the race car. So they're having like a free viewing party for the entire public.
16: Nice.
15: Tomorrow. So that's open to the general public. I'll be out there from like 4 to 7 dropping some tunes. They're going to have like a big old party, right? Exotic cars, all that good stuff. But you can check out the Bravo Cadillac F1 car. And today they're having a VIP party, so I got invited. Woohoo! So yeah, I'm going to go check that out today.
16: Okay.
15: But I do want to see the game, man. So I'm like,
16: can't watch it on your phone?

0: I'll watch the recap. How'd you guys wake up, man?
1: Good.
0: Yeah.
2: Good.
0: Javi, you weren't here the last couple of days. How was your weekend, man?
1: I know it was crazy, bro.
0: I know you would too. You know, I didn't get to talk to you, but I know you were on the floor over at Carol G. You had floor seats.
1: Shh.
0: Or did you?
1: We weren't supposed to say that.
0: You went down there with Carmen. Did she get you down there?
1: Carmen did.
0: Yeah, dude, how did she get down there?
1: I have no idea. I just followed her.
0: See, she invited me to go, but she had nosebleeds. She told me, she's like, I got some tickets, but they're way high, but we'll make our way down. And yeah. I'm like, nah. And
1: then I think she hooked up with one of the dancers.
0: Oh,
2: no,
0: that's what it is.
2: Again?
0: I heard that it was Daiki Gamboa.
2: That she hooked up with?
0: I heard she messed around
1: with
0: the DJ.
1: I think that was afterwards.
0: Oh, she hooked up with another dancer. Oh, and then that's how she met him.
1: Yeah.
0: Yeah. It's crazy.
1: Yeah, man.
0: So how was it? How was your experience, man?
1: As far as what?
0: Being on the floor.
1: Well, the experience was actually, I think UTEP did a really good job this year,
0: yeah,
1: this time
0: did.
1: Around, bro.
0: They did.
1: Like, the entrance was really good. Yeah. It was more organized. I think it went by really fast. Only bad thing is getting out of that place, bro. Yeah. It was, it was a headache.
0: Oh, yeah.
1: But as far as my experience, it was good, man. I enjoyed the whole...
0: You said you enjoyed the views. What do you mean by
1: the
0: that?
1: The views of...
0: Yeah. But Becky and Carol did their thing. Right?
1: They did their thing. So it was fun, man. I didn't expect it at all.
0: And Romy was telling me yesterday about the show. I didn't go to the show, but yeah, she gave me her experience. So I just wanted to catch it from you, what you thought of her concert.
1: I thought it was amazing that the fact that she used fireworks, water, flamethrowers, like Akaniko. Like she went, like the production was top notch, dude. Yeah. Top notch.
0: I didn't know that she actually had water in her tux. Yeah. I was like, damn, is she really getting? Did she get wet?
1: Yeah.
2: She did.
1: All her backup dancers, all the dolls, are on the water.
2: And they were wetting the crowd too.
0: So how did they
1: look like a music video? Honestly.
0: So then here's my question, because Romy, you're gonna answer this. So what happened with her hair afterwards? Because doesn't it get all crazy?
2: It just dries. She's dancing around, so it just like air dries.
1: I don't think she dried it.
2: Yeah, no.
0: Did she put on did she put the cowboy hat on and do the mariachi thing?
2: That was before.
1: I think before, yeah.
0: Way before.
2: But even when she does a wardrobe change, she goes back, she comes back, and then she puts a flower on her hair. So her hair's still wet. Like you could tell she didn't do anything to it. It's just air drying.
0: That would have been crazy to see. I wish I would have seen that.
1: But you didn't catch that?
0: No, I didn't catch that. I caught it yesterday, actually.
1: What?
0: I was watching her clip. I was like, damn, she actually... I didn't know if it was AI, but I was like, did she get in the water?
2: Yeah,
0: bro. I was like, oh, that's cool.
2: It's like a separate stage with water in there. Ah. And then her dancers, I guess to get rid of as much water as they could, they were kind of like wetting the crowd and everything. And themselves.
0: That's neat.
2: They were just like splashing the water. They had like water guns. It was cool.
0: And we forgot to mention that on Sunday, Greg Gonzalez, El Paso's own Greg Gonzalez.
1: Oh, yeah, he was on there.
0: He went on there and performed too.
2: He was there. That's awesome, as well.
1: And she only did certain songs too, what I've learned. Like she did something about that, Con Mi Ex. She hasn't done that one in a while. I guess on Friday
0: Saturday. She did it. That's cool. That's cool. Well, that's what happens when you have such a big cat music catalog and so many hits.
2: Yeah.
0: You can pick and choose. Like, all right, cool.
1: And there's a big perico there, dude. Did you see it?
0: I saw the big perico, bro. Camera got
1: I'm
0: excited.
1: Talking about bird. No, I'm talking about an actual bird.
0: Camera's like, bro,
2: you
0: they
2: know
0: got
2: what?
0: Some.
2: I didn't even notice when they put the bird out and when they took him down.
0: What's the bird's name?
2: Chelita.
1: Oh, okay.
2: I didn't notice when they put her up and down.
0: I'm going to call Nicolita.
2: Nicolita?
0: That's crazy.
1: Did you see one of the security guards lost their job?
0: Yeah, we talked about it yesterday.
2: I did.
1: Yeah.
0: Horrible.
2: And we may have a surprise for you guys.
0: Oh, man.
2: That sucks, man.
0: So horrible. So horrible. But yeah, I saw the whole ordeal. It was so much, you know, it took me a couple of days to totally dissect the whole concert because I was like, oh, from both days.
1: Yeah.
0: Because there's a lot of stuff that happened. And then going through so many videos, man, that we went through. I mean, you guys, I basically saw the whole concert through your guys' cameras.
2: Did you?
0: Which is cool. This is cool.
1: So I like the fact that she put like, you know, random people up there. Like she got involved with people up there. Yeah. That was really cool. And asked them where they're from. And that was really awesome.
0: Yeah.
2: And we still want to know what Paola's secret was.
0: Yeah. What'd she tell that girl in her ear? What'd she tell? Yeah. Was it Sakala?
1: Yeah. I think they're trying to find that out.
0: Is it I'm pregnant? Is it no es mío? Or he's like, no es
1: I think
0: friend.
1: That's what everybody's saying. That she's
2: I think
1: pregnant.
2: His name is Emmanuel. I think that's what it is.
0: Ah, okay.
2: That's what I'm assuming.
0: Well. Yeah, so glad to have you back, man.
1: Thanks, man. Overall, the show was great. Only thing I didn't like was Becky G, honestly, dude.
0: You know,
1: I didn't like her performance. It was too short. It just felt rushed. It felt like she didn't want to be there.
0: Really?
1: She was like, I felt bad for the people on the floor because she was mainly in the front, well, at least for Saturday's performance. And then she put like a little like background.
0: Yeah.
1: So you can't really see her. So people were in the floor had to be like, you know what I mean? Like turn back around and look at her or look at the screen.
0: Nah.
1: But man, I don't know. I just didn't.
0: You know, you're not the first person that told me that because
1: a lot of people were sitting down during her performance.
0: Yeah, you know what? It's funny because one of my good friends, we're close friends, was there like, dude, Becky G was kind of.
1: Nah, that was like boring.
0: Really?
1: I mean, I don't know if that was her job. Just

0: you know, just get people warmed up.
1: Maybe an opener.
0: It was boring.
1: It's kind of like DJs, like when there's a headlining DJ.
0: That's what I was thinking. Like, that's probably what she was doing.
1: All the DJs before are supposed to suck, so that way you can make this guy look like he's amazing.
2: Yeah.
1: When he really sucks.
0: Maybe.
2: I'm sure.
0: Maybe.
2: I thought she was great. She's yeah. beautiful.
1: Oh, yeah. Well, she's short. Is she small?
2: Yeah, oh, yeah. She's short.
1: Oh, yeah.
0: Oh, yeah.
1: I saw a video of her taking off her wig and saying, Texas, that was fun. Because I believe she's not doing any more Texas.
0: Wait, who took wigs off?
1: She took off her wig. Getting up, like she put up a video on her page. So yeah. I guess she's not doing any more Texas dates.
0: Oh, really?
1: Yeah. Because she's on certain dates with Karol G.
2: Mm-hmm. So. Yeah. Well, they did mention on Sunday that this was their last Texas date on the tour.
1: Ah, okay. So that's what it is. Okay.
0: Right, so cool. Did you see that everybody got like a little lanyard with the little light? It was kind of like the whole Coldplay thing.
1: Yeah.
0: It was cool. What I barely noticed, the person I went with told me that I didn't catch that, dude. So when she brought out the mariachis, it was the flag, the color of the flag, of Mexico's flag, red, white, and green.
1: Oh, nice.
0: I didn't catch that. That was awesome, though. I went back and I'm like, oh, damn it, it was.
1: What lit up the heart?
0: No, you're like the little light.
1: Oh, yeah.
0: Yeah, that was dope, man.
2: That was so sad.
1: You didn't get one?
2: No.
1: Why?
2: I guess we got there late.
1: Oh, that sucks.
0: Yeah, homie Violet, too, didn't get one either. He's like, where'd you guys get that? I'm like, well, got here on time, bro.
1: No.
2: Yeah.
0: I guess they ran out.
1: Did you guys keep your Coldplay bracelets?
2: I didn't get one either.
0: Did I? I don't remember if I did.
1: I turned mine back in.
0: No, I think I kept mine.
1: I turned my kid like a
0: bad. But it's like, where are you going to turn it back in?
1: Dude, I turned mine back in like a good Samaritan. And then Ebony got so mad at me. She's like, oh my God, why'd you turn it in? I was going to make these. And then she showed me what they were going to make. Like, I'm like, damn it.
2: I did have my RBD one. I think I threw it away already.
1: I turned it in like a good Samaritan.
0: Did you? Yeah.
2: Aww.
1: I was like, here you go.
2: I didn't get
0: it. But I mean, because they were asking for people to turn it back in.
2: Yeah. I'm always late, man.
1: But there's a lot of people keeping them. I'm like, great, man. I did the same thing with my Morgan Wallen one, man.
0: Did you?
1: Yeah.
2: You turned it back in?
0: Oof.
1: Like, great, man.
0: Well, there was a lot of vendors outside the event, which I was shocked that they were like literally right there, dude.
1: Yeah.
0: And they were letting people sell their shirts. $20.
1: Is it true someone was selling Louis Vuittons?
0: I didn't catch that. I caught the El Toro man. He was selling elotes right there.
1: Wow.
2: Yeah. I saw some hot dog stands, several actually.
0: And they didn't tell him anything.
2: So good.
1: Nah, it's because the city knows. Like, bro, it's gonna be a funny show getting out
0: and
1: of here.
0: And it was, the people were like, the shirts were like literally right by the entrance, dude.
1: No.
0: Where you get checked for like the metal detectors. They were like all lined up right there, dude. All of them.
1: Yeah, bro.
0: They didn't le valió.
1: You already know. All the piratas.
0: Yeah, the bichotas
2: honestly,
0: were out.
2: The piratas were nicer than the actual official merch. I wish I would have gotten
1: Was the merch expensive?
0: $50 for a shirt.
2: Yeah, I paid $100 for two.
0: Normal prices, I think.
1: Yeah. Some people say that's expensive.
0: I did see beers
1: average.
0: Going for like $12 or $13.
1: Yeah. Did they complain about that?
2: Probably
0: not. Nah, because I saw everybody drinking.
1: I saw buzz balls all over.
0: Oh, what I did see, I don't know if you guys talked about this, I saw a lot of kids.
1: Yeah.
0: And I don't know if that was good for them to be there, dude, because there was a lot of kids and the show was a little bit sexual.
1: That's on the parents, homie.
0: Yeah, I'm
1: sure they've seen worse on TikTok.
2: Yep, that's true.
1: I'm sure they've seen worse on TikTok, man.
2: At home.
1: I'm sure they've seen worse on TikTok. So
0: I saw little girls, little boys, like, damn, man.
1: Let me ask you guys something. That's a good question.
2: There's a lot of kids on the floor.
1: Do you think it's wrong to take kids like that when it's a sexual, like, I mean.
0: It wasn't that hard, heavy, but it was.
1: No, she's grinding. She's
0: half naked.
1: There was one that she looked like she was doing a reverse cowgirl.
0: Oh, yeah, she did.
1: Yeah.
0: She did.
1: Yeah.
0: She did.
1: So I know that stuff.
2: Yeah.
0: Throwing water on her. Like, like, damn, bro. Like,
2: I mean, it's a performance. You know, it's a show.
0: Daddy, what is that? What is she doing?
2: Honestly, I don't know. I feel like kids wouldn't really notice. Like, it happens so fast. Like, I don't really think kids would really, like, pay much attention to it. You know?
1: I mean, it is inappropriate, but it is what it is.
0: It is what it is.
1: It's the age
0: I wouldn't take
1: in.
0: My kids.
1: No, you don't take your kids?
0: Oh, what the hell?
1: I saw a lot of kids, though. They were happy, though.
2: Yeah.
1: They're like, oh, my God, let's get him. They're going to be trying that with their schoolmates tomorrow.
0: Throwing water on him. I saw Carol do it.
2: At recess.
1: At recess. Hey, we got a bunch of third graders over here. What are they doing? Reverse cowgirls on these on each other.
2: What would be an age-appropriate concert for like a 12-year-old? Because the other day, I had this conversation with my...
1: 12's not that bad.
0: Nah.
2: I had this conversation with my TikTok besties yesterday because I was telling them Kanye's coming to Phoenix in November. And I said, I feel like that would be... I said, and I will quote myself. I said, I feel like Kanye would be a good family show.
1: Hell no, it wouldn't. I think any... I don't think, and I, with all due respect, I think majority of rap shows would not be a kid-friendly show.
0: Nah.
1: I'm just saying.
2: I mean, there wouldn't be much grinding.
1: But her music's not kid-friendly, dude. Neither
2: it's
1: is
2: not.
1: Bad Bunny. I mean, obviously, we're grown-ups. This is meant for adults, not for children. Just children like their stuff.
2: That's true.
0: Yep.
1: But it falls back on what your parents let you listen to.
2: Yeah, true.
0: I did see that she's going to be doing the VMAs.
1: Oh, that's cool. That's cool. That's cool.
0: Like lighter for their EMAs.
2: I feel like it's also for their kids' experience, you know? Because they like her music. They're going to grow up.
1: But there's a lot of little girls that like her because she's pretty and like, oh, you know.
2: She's
1: like,
2: Latina.
1: Yeah, she's Latina. So they can relate and they want to go see it. And they don't really know what the words mean.
0: Oh, yeah.
1: You know, like they're singing Bichota and all that stuff. And, you know, but they don't know. They're innocent minds. But then they're seeing the provocative poses. Yeah. And I'm sure for kids, they look at it as like dancing. Like, oh, they're just dancing. You know? It's, I don't know.
0: I think after seeing this concert, I think she's ready for the Super Bowl, bro.
1: Yeah, you think
0: so? Oh, man, she would kill it. Well, her production, everything, just on point, bro.
1: Yeah, but White America would have a problem, just as they do all the time. Remember how crazy White America would be so pissed off because you know how they were when J-Lo and Bad Bunny and any other ethnicity went up there, man.
0: I just love the fact she went from reggaeton, cumbia, banda, her ballads.
1: Yeah, she's super diverse.
0: Holy smokes, bro, yeah.
1: Yeah. That was great. Let's see. This person says, I took my daughter to a YG concert.
0: A YG concert?
1: I mean, they teach their own.
0: Yeah, man. I mean, hey. Yeah.
1: You know, but I mean, at the same time, if your kid starts repeating stuff that those dudes are rapping, then.
2: True.
1: I mean,
0: what do you expect?
1: What can you do? True. Yeah, it's a little bit kind of like yikes, you know? Yeah, I think it kind of like, I don't know. I mean, I understand these little kids like, you know, these artists and whatnot, but. At the same time, these artists are adults, and their music is intended for adults, not for children. It's not on Kids Bop, right?
2: That's true.
1: I don't know, but everyone's different. Not telling you how to raise your kids, but yeah, that's how I see it.
0: So the concert overall was great. I did go to the comic strip. I saw what's his face, Concrete. My first time. I've never been in the comic strip.
1: That dude's badass. Dude.
0: But that dude's really good, bro.
1: He's badass. So
0: he got down, bro. His set was
1: Him and Jay Valentino get down, bro. They get down.
0: Dude, I didn't think he was a comedian.
1: Yeah,
0: I thought he was just like an online social media dude. And
1: he's hilarious, bro.
0: Dude, his comedy show is on point, bro.
1: I follow him on Instagram. He is hilarious. Him and Jay Valentino. Jay Valentino's a DJ, bro. So
0: yeah.
1: They're dope, man. Have you ever seen the two rebel dudes pretend like they're rebelling and they have all the gear? That's them. So they're hilarious, man. It was packed too, huh?
0: Oh, dude.
1: Yeah, it's cool.
0: That was cool.
1: I haven't been to Bart Reed's in a long time, man.
2: Me too.
1: Yeah, they don't mess with us, so I don't mess with them. 7:43 the time, guys. We got birthdays coming up. Javi, I didn't mean
0: damn,
1: to cut you off. We'll
0: bro.
1: Come back to that. All right, so we got birthdays coming up. Romy, there's a birthday post?
2: There sure is. We have a birthday post up already on Facebook and on Instagram. So if you are celebrating a birthday, you want to drop off the birthday shout out in the comments of the post. You want to do that right now, now before 7:45, right now. And you can follow us at Mix927EP, Facebook or Instagram.
1: Don't put it on the cameras as well, please. 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
2: Mine's at Romy Aide, RomyAyde.
0: So really quick, I met a lot of people over the weekend and I got to give a shout out going out to Kevin. He is the basketball coach, assistant basketball coach over at Mountwood High School.
1: Nice.
0: Shout out going out to Rick and Sire Groove. His wife is like, you better give that shout out.
1: Yeah, dude. Rick. Yeah, what's up?
0: Friend of my life. also to Eddie and Andrea. Listen to the show religiously and appreciate you guys. Thank you, guys.
1: 7:44 the time. 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
2: 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Good morning, guys. It's time for birthdays. Good morning to you guys. Hold on. Can you hear me there? All right. Can you hear me there?
3: There we are.
4: Can you hear me now?
2: There you go.
3: There we are.
2: I can hear you now. I can hear you now. We got some birthdays come in. Hold on. Let me see if I can do this. Because asking me if I can do a double camera.
4: Oh, yeah.
2: How do you do a double camera?
4: You just go to the little pencil.
2: Uh-huh.
4: And then it says dual camera. It says dual.
2: Let's see, because they asked me to do that, because where are you doing the birthdays? Hold on, where is it?
4: Okay.
2: Okay. There it is.
3: There it is.
4: Yeah!
2: Okay, hold on. And I'll do a rectangle on you, Romy.
4: Okay.
2: There it is. Okay.
4: Right, I did the circle on you. Oh, I'm just kidding. I have a rectangle.
2: All right, so let's get some local birthdays running. First, Romy, what you got?
4: Okay, we have a happy birthday to our listener, Stephanie Vargas. Happy birthday, girl. Loyal listener of the Morning Mesh.
2: Hey, happy birthday
4: to Chris Lozoya. They hope you have a great day. Happy birthday to Nono. Have a wonderful day. Wonderful birthday cruise.
2: Hey. Aye,
4: from Mom, Jordan, Saul, and George. They love you very much.
2: Yes.
4: Happy birthday to nephew Dodger. They love you and they hope you have an amazing year. They love you, mijo, from your tia Jeannie. Happy 11th birthday to Jaden Ponce. Happy birthday, Jaden. Your mom and dad and brother Jace are super proud of you and all your efforts in life. Keep working hard in everything you do, Pops. Happy birthday, Jaden.
2: Happy birthday.
4: Also, happy 26th birthday to firstborn son Leonardo. Happy 16th birthday to our son Armando. They are super proud of you and they love you so much for mom birthday. And dad. Happy birthday to the best tia and sister. May she be blessed with many, many more. They love you so much. To Jalitza Dominguez. Happy 18th birthday to son Edgar Duran Jr. from mom and dad and family. They love you so, so much. Over on our Instagram, we have a happy 10th birthday to the coolest candle maker helper, Luke, from Cultura Candle Company. Also, happy 10th birthday to Luke from all of us at Upper Valley Market. Happy birthday, Luke. Also, happy 15th birthday to Vincent from mom and dad and brother and sisters. They love you very mucho.
2: Happy birthday.
4: They hope you enjoy your day. Happy 10th birthday, double-digit son, to Luke. Love you so much from your mom and dad. Happy 28th birthday to handsome husband Raimundo. They love you so much. Had the best day ever. That's how they said to say it.
2: Okay.
4: Happy 6th birthday to Emilio, a.k.a. Kobe, from mom and dad and brother. They love you so much. Happy 14th birthday to Alexa Hernandez. They wish you nothing but the best, baby girl. They love you from mom and sister Sophia. They hope you enjoy your day. They love you so much. Happy 8th birthday to Brody Martinez. They love you from Sadie and mom and Katie, Savannah, Pops, Nana, Jen, and Batman.
2: Hi, Brody.
4: Also, happy 10th birthday to Luke from your dog, Bo. Happy birthday.
2: Happy birthday, Luke.
4: Happy birthday, everyone.
2: All right, man. Celebrity birthdays, who do we have?
3: All right. Celebrity birthdays today, we got Michael Bublé. Today's his birthday. He's turning 51.
2: Isn't it Bublé?
3: Bublé.
2: Michael Bublé.
3: What does he sing?
4: Come on,
3: give me a song.
4: Christmas songs.
2: No, doesn't he sing? Yeah, he does.
4: I love his Christmas album.
3: Like that?
2: Hey, you know what that calls for? Hold on, Javi.
4: What is that called?
3: I mean, we're literally like just months away, so why not?
4: Wait, what? What's happening?
2: It's Michael Bublé. Well, of course we don't have no Michael.
3: Of course we don't.
2: No, of course not. We don't have any Michael Bublé.
3: We don't have any?
4: Oh my God, that very famous song, the famous song of his.
2: Yeah, it's beginning to look a lot.
3: Yeah. It's that one, isn't it?
2: Christmas.
4: Well, yeah, he sings his Christmas album. Which I love it. It's great.
2: How do we have in the system? I'm going to yell at the boss. How do we have your... Oh, no, it's this one, Huff.
3: Let me hear it.
2: It's this one. It's... Here you go.
4: And I'm feeling...
3: What the hell is that?
2: Hey, guys. Here we go.
3: Is that him?
2: Yeah. It's only one we have in the system.
5: Have yourself a merry little...
2: Hey, Merry Christmas, guys.
3: Hey, Merry Christmas.
2: Merry Christmas, Huff.
3: Let it play.
4: Honestly, he has a lot of songs.
2: Yeah, he does. Michael Bublé.
3: It is Michael Bublé's birthday.
4: Bublé.
2: All right, who else, man?
3: 51.
2: Yeah.
3: Henry Thomas, also known as Elliot.
2: Elia.
3: Uh-huh. No, not Elia. Elliot.
2: Okay.
3: From E.T.
2: Okay.
3: He is turning 55 today.
2: Okay.
3: Adam Sandler, today's his birthday, he's turning 60.
2: Mm-hmm.
3: Hugh Grant is turning 66. Dave Stewart from Eurythmics is turning 74.
2: Uh-huh.
3: Tom Wumpat from the Dukes of Hazzard is 75. Former Redskin, Joe Theismann.
2: Yeah.
3: 77 today.
2: Yeah. There you go, man.
3: That's it.
2: There you go. Those are your birthdays.
4: I missed one birthday. Happy 11th birthday to Leah from Berlin and family. They love you very much. God bless you. Happy birthday.
2: All right. Those are your birthdays. Happy birthday to you and yours. You're listening to Mix 92.7 again.
3: Oh, missed one. Happy birthday going out to Cadbury from Dad. Happy birthday.
2: Like Cadbury?
3: Isn't that the
0: eggs?
3: Yeah. I guess it's his birthday.
2: Yeah.
3: Happy birthday, huevos.
2: Happy birthday, homeboys. All right, I'm making sure that we got all the birthdays. All right, got all the birthdays. We crossed all the
3: We crossed all the I's. Double checking.
2: We crossed all the I's and dotted all the T's. Yeah, we got that.
4: Yeah.
2: Anyways, good morning to you and yours. You are tuned in to Mix 92.7 here in El Paso, Texas. 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So there you go. Lots to chop up this morning. We're hanging out till, what time are we hanging out till?
4: I say 8.
2: All right, we're hanging out till 10. 10 o'clock. Lots to chop up. Local news, Hollywood 411 coming your way. Yes, the NFL is back.
3: It's back,
2: officially.
3: Baby.
2: The season kicks off.
0: We are back.
2: Today, NBC with a rematch of the Super Bowl, Seahawks and the Patriots. Tomorrow, you got the Niners and who?
3: The Niners and I believe it's the Rams.
2: It's the Niners and Rams.
3: Mañana.
2: All right, man.
3: Netflix.
2: They're on Netflix. That's crazy, dude. It's only a matter of time till they start.
3: Oh, I'll give
2: you know,
3: it time.
2: They're on all these platforms.
3: Yep.
2: We're already there, man. And then you got UTEP playing at home this week, right?
4: Mm-hmm.
3: Come on, UTEP.
4: Really? Who are they playing?
3: Keep it together, baby.
2: I think they're playing Loretto.
3: What?
4: What?
2: Is that a winnable game?
3: Yeah,
2: UTEP versus Loretto?
3: I'm not going to say anything.
2: I'm kidding, because Mom's going to be mad when he comes in.
3: Texas Southern.
2: They're playing Texas Southern, which they should win that game.
3: They should.
2: They should win that game, because next week, they head over to Michigan.
3: They should win that one too.
2: They I don't know, man. Michigan, that last minute Hail Mary, Hav. I don't know.
3: Oh, that, I know. I saw that.
2: I think
3: it was like 1 second left, right?
2: Yeah, I think Michigan stole one because, yeah, I don't think.
3: They paid the refs.
2: Yeah, dude. I don't know. It's a little sus.
3: That play. I was like, damn, bro.
2: But yeah, this is a very winnable game for UTEP. Next week, they head over to Ann Arbor and they play Michigan, the Michigan Wolverines. So,
4: oof.
2: Oh, God. Help him, God.
4: Hey, guys, I missed a very important birthday. It's our listener, Luz Mendez's birthday. She's a super loyal listener. She's always on our lives. Happy birthday, Luz. Thank you for always tuning in.
2: Hey, thank you, Luz. Thank you. We appreciate you.
4: Happy birthday.
2: We appreciate you. And yesterday, I don't know why this wasn't on our celebrity birthdays. It was Avicii's birthday.
4: What?
3: Yes. It was his birthday.
2: Yeah, it was his birthday yesterday, man.
3: That's right.
2: I don't know why they don't put them on the celebrity birthdays.
3: So, that's right. It was his birthday yesterday.
2: There you go, man. They're asking what your shirt's up, huh?
3: What? What does it say? It doesn't say anything.
2: It's little monkeys.
3: No, it's just a bunch of random stuff.
2: There you go. There it is, man. The moon's gold one. Wait. It is. Dude, it's
3: just a bunch of random stuff.
2: Hold on. Hold on. You got like a... Hold on. Is that a stripper on it?
3: I don't know. Is it?
2: You got an alligator? That's a cool shirt, dude. And then you got a little monkey. And then
4: stars.
2: It says,
3: that doesn't say anything.
2: Let me see the back.
3: It?
2: Yeah, no, it says nothing can.
3: Oh, it does?
2: Yeah, and then it has like a monkey. No, it has a girl like a, what are those called? The girls that dance and the aerialist.
3: There you can see.
4: I see her.
2: It's got an alligator. It's got a three monkeys. So is it like the three-legged monkey?
3: No, I don't know, man.
4: It says stars.
3: It was on sale.
4: On
2: hell yeah, bro. Those are the best ones.
3: It was on sale, so I got it.
2: There he goes, man.
3: So can we get some Avicii?
2: You want to get some Avicii?
4: Yeah.
2: Yeah, we forgot to play yesterday, man.
3: Yeah,
4: give us some levels.
2: Yeah, let's play some levels. Hold on, let me get that quick. How old would he have been? He was born in 89.
4: Oh, man. So he would have been 37?
3: No, yeah. I'm on 50.
2: There you go.
3: Man. 38?
4: 37, I think.
2: Damn.
4: Is my math right?
3: 37, 38?
4: Yeah. Something like that. Hold on.
3: Tim Burt. Come on.
2: What's it called? Tim Bergling.
3: Bergling.
2: Throw back with some Avicii, man. Rest in peace.
3: Damn him.
2: Missed his birthday yesterday. A legend for sure. Time right now is 7:58. It's the morning mash. We're hanging out till 10.

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1: Good morning, guys. It's 8:04 right now. It's the Morning Mash hanging out with you guys on this beautiful Wednesday, September 9th. And Romy, how's traffic running real quick?
2: There's just one accident right now being reported by TxDOT on Talbot and Spur 16. This is eastbound.
1: Okay.
2: So be careful out there.
1: So I'm reading this story off KFOX. Again, This is off the news channel's website. And they're talking about, did you guys see this? The headline reads, I was like, wow, I saw the story last night. It's crazy. An El Paso educator arrested, accused of sexually assaulting a 14-year-old he met on a dating app. They're saying that the dating apps were used for alleged communications. Now, an El Paso educator was arrested after a 14-year-old boy told detectives he had been assaulted over several months that he met this guy through a dating app. Now, the guy's 37. He's accused of sexual assault of a child. He's listed on the Socorro Independent School District as an educational diagnostician.
2: Mm-hmm. How you saying? Diagnostician.
1: Right? Yeah. In the special education department. Now, these offenses occurred from November of 2025 to August of 2026. Now, according to the affidavit, the child's mother found this teacher or this adult inside her son's closet. She began hitting the suspect and was screaming, "Get the F out of the house."
3: What?
1: They took him into custody at the home. The boy initially told officers he didn't know the guy, but later told investigators he knew him and had allowed him inside the residence after meeting him through a dating app. During a forensic interview, the boy told detectives he began communicating through the apps Sniffles and Snapchat. The boy said he told him he was 14, but the guy allegedly said it did not matter, and that he had spoken with children before.
3: What?
1: Yikes. The affidavit, it's very, very descriptive, guys. So, I don't want to get in too much into this, but they're saying that he was previously a classroom teacher,
3: mm-hmm.
1: right? Bilingual supplemental Spanish teacher, and he's been working since 2024. So here's the thing is that I saw a lot of people all of a sudden starting to blame the mom.
2: Saying, I see that too.
1: So a lot of the comments were blaming the mom, saying like, why is your 14-year-old on a dating app? Like, be on top of your child's apps.
2: Mm-hmm.
1: So I think realistically, I mean, obviously pedophiles are unfortunately everywhere.
3: Yeah.
1: You know, and we got to protect our children. This is why it is dangerous for kids to have social media and apps.
3: Yeah.
1: This is a perfect example because I'm sure she's a great mom, but we can't, you know, you can't be managing your kids at all time, but it's also your responsibility to do that.
2: And
1: as
2: so
1: best as best as you can.
2: It also makes me wonder, so this child was by themselves as well, I'm assuming.
1: Mm-hmm.
2: Which I get it. I mean, they're 14 and mom probably works. They're not allowed in daycares anymore because they're 14 years old. The cutoff for daycares is 12. But yeah, I agree. Parents need to be on top of it. I feel like the kid actively went looking for something. Maybe they didn't know. I'm going to give them the benefit of the doubt.
1: So
2: maybe they didn't know.
1: So it's a young man too.
3: Mm-hmm.
2: And then obviously the PDF file took advantage.
1: So this pedo, obviously, I mean, they're everywhere.
3: Oh,
1: that's
3: yeah.
1: why we have to protect our kids, man. We have to protect our kids. Like, no other way to put it. We have to protect our children, and this is why it's dangerous for them to have, sometimes even have phones. As much as we know we need to communicate with them, you know, let alone, you know, we do have to be on top of our kids' social medias and what they are into, especially Snapchat. Snapchat is for cheaters. It really is. It's used for cheaters. People can hide stuff because it doesn't trace back the messages. The messages delete unless there's a screenshot taken.
3: Right.
1: Right? So a lot of people that do bad things are on Snapchat.
2: Really? Shady.
1: I mean, I don't know. Who's at fault here, guys? Is that, I mean, obviously we know this guy's a creep.
3: Right.
2: Yeah, and the creep's gonna creep.
1: Yeah, but who's at fault? Is it the mom's fault? I mean, are we gonna go there? Because is she partially to blame because of the fact that
2: you're not supervising your child?
1: Mm-hmm.
2: I say partially yes, because the abuser is going to take advantage no matter what.
1: Mm-hmm. Some people are also saying it's also the 14-year-old's fault. You went looking for something in an adult site.
3: Yep.
2: And then to let them in your house, that's wild. Is so crazy. That's wild. Scary. Man. It could have gone so bad.
1: Yeah. I also think that, you know, these apps need some form of, I don't know, they got to do something to where they make sure that there's adults on there. Because look at how easy it was for a 14-year-old to get on there.
3: Oh, yeah.
2: That's true.
1: Maybe submit something, a face ID with your ID, you know.
3: But people won't do that, though. So that's going to, the app's not going to make any profit or anything off of that. You know what I mean?
1: Because I had to do that with Meta. You did, too. You have to take a picture of yourself. I'm sure you did, too. You have to take a picture of yourself. And then you have to take a picture of, you know, side angles. And then you have to take a picture of your ID.
2: Yes.
1: To make sure that it's you.
2: Oh, that's scary.
3: But every app's different, though.
1: Yeah. No, and some are careless. You know,
3: some care, some don't.
1: Yeah. So maybe there has to be some sort of reform for these dating apps so that this stuff doesn't keep on happening because it's, you know? So people are saying it's the underage or never at fault. It's the mañaco, especially. But how is it not the underage if he physically, his own will, put himself on that dating app?
3: Yeah.
2: And he also allowed him in his house. Do they not have cameras? Like, was mom not? I mean, if you're going to leave the child alone at home because you're working, like, wouldn't you have cameras and, like, check in on them? I don't know. It's scary. And it says over several months.
1: They've been going on for a while.
2: So they had been seeing each other for several months.
1: What's scary to me, guys, is that this guy's a teacher. And he's also dealt with special ed kids, man.
2: Mm-hmm. Yep.
1: That's alarming.
2: Why?
1: That's hella alarming.
2: Why are they always in the school system? Why aren't schools vetting people?
1: Because it's easy prey.
2: Oh, that's so scary.
1: They're coming to you. You're not going to them.
2: Yeah, that's very scary.
1: That's horrible. I mean, there's so many, like, it's so dangerous.
2: It is.
1: And we got to protect our kids, man. We got to protect, you know, especially on social media platforms. You know, put a filter on your kids if they have I know they like TikTok and I know they like Instagram, but you're also the parent. Don't be your kid's friend. Mm-hmm. Say, you know what? Put some restrictions, put a filter, monitor them when they're doing it. Because
3: you never know.
1: You never know, man.
2: Yeah. They're saying, how did they find out? Well, the mom found the predator in the boy's closet.
1: In the boy's closet.
2: At home.
1: And then the boy tried to stick up for him, saying, no, I don't, like basically told him, I let him in and this has been going on for a while.
3: Damn. Oh, hell no.
1: That's scary.
2: That is very scary. It could have gone very, very wrong. I mean, it did go wrong, but it could have gone worse.
1: I'm just tripping because, like, I really do think there's got to be some sort of reform for these dating apps to, you know, confirm identities and proper age. Because a lot of them, it's like you go to any adult site and it's, are you 18? Yes.
3: And you just got to click on the year and the day, and that's it, you're in.
1: And then a birthday, and you're good.
3: Yep.
1: Mm-hmm. Yikes. Mm-hmm. Well, the good thing is that they caught this guy and hopefully he never teaches again or gets near, you know, our kids again. That's just horrible.
3: Yep.
1: Man, it's scary too.
2: And protect your children.
1: Yep, exactly.
2: Supervise them.
1: 8:13 the time, some Morning Mash.

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2: Morning, guys. Time right now is 8:18. It is the Morning Mash right here on this Wednesday, September 9th. So, you know, we've been hearing all sorts of, you know, we all got videos and stories from this past weekend.
3: Yeah.
2: But I actually came across something kind of funny that we've talked about before. I don't want to talk too much about it, but
3: what's this?
2: This girl wrote to me on, was it TikTok or Instagram? One of these. And, basically the story reads that she saw her, she said, I saw my friend's man with another girl at Carol G.
3: Andale.
2: Told her, and she said, I'm lying and has stopped talking to me. She even accused me of liking his trifling, but I saw him and he saw me. I know you guys talk about this sometimes, so I'm just warning girls just to stay in your lane.
3: What?
2: Stay in your lane, even if you're trying to grow code. Even if you're trying to grow code, sometimes it's not worth it. Now this girl's not talking to me.
4: Wow.
3: Damn.
4: I wonder if she told the guy something.
2: She said they locked eyes.
3: They locked eyes and that's it?
2: Yeah.
3: Like, I see you, bro.
2: What do you think? Saw him with another man. But how does your girl... This is my question.
3: That makes no sense. Hold on.
2: How does she not know that her man's at the concert?
4: Yeah.
3: Yeah.
2: Like, how does she not know that her man's at the concert?
3: And she didn't go?
4: Like, what did he tell her?
2: What did he tell her? Like, hey, I gotta work.
3: I gotta work late.
2: Oh, maybe.
4: I gotta go out of town, babe.
2: Damn. But she said that she clearly saw him. They looked at each other and like, oh, and then she told her girl, and her girl accused her like, no, you're just making up stuff. And
3: that's horrible.
2: Accused her of even liking her dude.
4: Wow.
2: Didn't we talk about this before?
3: We have.
2: Because we're like, yeah, just don't say anything because it could turn around.
3: And it can, but...
4: Yikes. Ooh, they're saying on the chat that means that she knows about it and wants to keep it hush-hush. So, like, she got embarrassed, I guess, that he got busted? Even though she knows?
2: I'm just kind of like, how do you not know where your man's at?
4: Yeah, that's a little weird.
3: That was a long-ass concert.
2: Right?
3: Yeah, it was, man.
4: Like,
3: what depending on what time you got there,
2: what
3: too.
2: What excuse is he making up that's so good that you're like, oh, you know
3: okay,
2: what?
3: Yeah.
2: Yeah, you know what?
3: He's gone from like 5 all the way to like 11.
4: Oh, he's flying to Hawaii.
2: Yeah, like, where's he gone? What
4: his
2: is he
4: phone's going to
2: like,
4: be off for
3: whole
4: 6 hours.
3: Yeah, where the hell you been for 6 hours?
2: But he's at a concert, like, especially that concert where everyone's going to see you.
3: And another thing is that once everybody got... there, like, it's hard to text people because, like, service was really bad.
4: Yeah, it was. It was bad.
3: So,
2: damn.
4: Even after, I didn't have service after until I got to, my husband picked us up by Crazy Cat Cyclery. So, right there, I got service. I didn't have service the whole way out.
2: So, there was no service inside the Sumble?
4: I mean,
2: so how are you guys uploading pictures?
4: My messages were going in and out with my hubby, but
3: mine got in early.
4: Towards the end,
3: yeah, I got mine in
4: they
3: early.
4: They were not going through, I guess, because more people were using their phones to connect.
3: But for me, once the curl started, that's it.
2: Well, because I do remember when we were having lunch here with our friends from Live Nation, they did say, hey, man, yeah, you know, once the show starts, the Wi-Fi wipes out.
3: Oh, it wipes out everything.
4: Unless
3: bro.
4: You're connected to Wi-Fi. My daughter was connected to Wi-Fi and she was fine.
2: She was fine?
4: Yeah, the whole time.
2: Ah.
4: But not me. I didn't think of asking her for the
2: pass. That's crazy, man. That's crazy. But yeah, this girl, I don't
3: know. What do you think, man?
2: How do you not know? Or maybe you just don't care.
3: Yeah, maybe at that point.
4: Yeah, they're saying he could have said he was working out of town.
3: Or maybe he was working at the concert.
2: But can you imagine? Yeah.
4: Yeah.
2: But can you imagine?
4: He
2: dude,
4: was
2: like,
4: working the concert.
2: That's horrible. Like, you
3: did security, babe.
2: You didn't take your girl, but you're with another girl?
3: Damn. Mm.
2: He's right there singing songs about you? Crying? Yeah, it's crazy.
4: Oh, that would suck. Especially if, like, she's a big Carol G fan and he didn't take her, but he took the Sancha.
2: But the friend said, I clearly saw him. We saw each other. We looked at each other. And then she told her friend. Her friend said, don't quit making up stuff. You're just...
3: Wow, you just want him.
4: You're
2: and
4: just
2: she
4: jealous.
2: Him of wanting him.
3: What?
2: So and she's a young girl.
3: Okay. I'm not going to tell you anything anymore.
2: I clicked their pictures and they're young girls. So
4: yeah.
2: I'm pretty sure they're in their early 20s. Yikes.
3: Yeah, just don't say anything
2: to her. But she just wanted to give the girls a heads up just to stay in your lane. Don't even say anything.
3: Oh, see?
4: Yeah. They're saying I would have gotten proof, pictures and videos.
3: Because even if there's proof, she's still going to stay there. So just stay in your lane.
2: Where did that? It happened at the Coldplay concert, right?
3: Remember?
2: Where you caught those people cheating?
4: Yeah, the cheetah girls.
2: Yikes. Well, good luck to you, girl. 8:23 the time, it's the Morning Mash. We'll be right back.
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1: Good morning, El Paso. It's Romy with your 95 traffic and weather report. Weather is currently 77. Today's high will be 94. Looking at traffic for your morning commute, there's currently an accident on the 1500 block of Vista del Sol Drive. Also on Talbot and Spur 16 eastbound. That accident is still there, as well as the 4800 block of Pandora Street. This is Romy with your 95 traffic and weather report on Mix 92.7.
2: Sorry, good morning, guys. It's 8:29 right now. Let's get into the Daily Almanac for
3: today.
2: Yeah, let's do it real quick.
3: All right. So y'all know NFL starting off today.
2: Woohoo!
3: Kicks off today.
2: Yeah, NFL kicks off today.
3: Patriots, Seahawks.
2: NBC. What time is that game at? Is that 7?
3: That game is kicking off at 6:20.
2: Okay, 6:20 El Paso time. So here we go, man. All right, what else?
3: National Wiener Schnitzel Day.
1: Wiener
3: I wonder if they have anything.
2: Are you a wiener dude?
1: I love wiener schnitzel.
2: Do you guys get it all beef?
3: I get the all American beef.
1: I just get the regular one.
2: Where's the beef?
1: And then the chili cheese fries. Oh.
2: Chili cheese fries go hard.
1: Yeah, you know what? They used to have the bacon ranch chili cheese fries. I don't think they have them anymore. Those were bomb.
2: I like the, what's it called there?
3: Where? What wiener?
2: I like the just regular chili cheese dog.
3: Really? Just the plain?
2: So good. And I like the corn dogs.
1: The corn dogs are pretty good.
2: How old am I? 5? Yeah.
1: And I like corn dogs. The kids love the root beer floats.
2: Oh, really?
3: Mm. Rest in peace, hot dog and a stick.
1: Aww. We miss it.
2: They don't have it anywhere, huh?
1: No.
3: I love their corn dogs.
2: Yeah, they were good, man. Wiener Schnitzel Day. What else?
3: It is also International Box Wine Day. Do you guys have any of that box wine? I don't.
2: No.
3: Not box wine.
2: Mm-mm.
1: I don't like it.
2: Mm-mm.
3: This is weird. Wine. International Buy a Priest a Beer Day.
2: Mm. That's kind of weird. Okay.
3: Falsely Accused Day. It is also National I Love Food Day. Uh-huh. Testers Day. Teddy Bear Day. And Wonderful Aww. Weirdos Day.
1: Oh, it's so Casey's Day.
2: Teddy Bear Day. Is it Care Bears Day?
3: Oh, yeah.

0: to love this cartoon. 1967. Now, I don't remember from 67 because I wasn't born.
1: That's way back.
0: But I used to watch the reruns. George of the Jungle.
2: George
0: of the Jungle.
3: Strong as we come, boo.
0: And then 1972, Fat Albert and the Cosby Kids debuted.
2: Right?
0: Yeah, remember Fat Albert?
2: Oh, super.
0: Oh, no, that's another one.
1: No, that's something else.
0: Yeah. On this date, and guys, in 1989, New Kids on the Block's Hangin' Tough hit number one. You remember that song?
1: Yep.
0: Damn.
3: I do.
1: 89, huh?
0: What else is on here?
3: Dang. In 1992, during a performance of the MTV Video Music Awards, Nirvana playing Lithium, ending in the grand finale where bassist Chris tosses his instrument high into the air, and then when he tries to catch it, he missed it, and the bass whacks him in the head.
0: Oh, man. Okay.
3: Oh, also on this date in 1994, LA prosecutors announced that they would not seek the death penalty against O.J. Simpson. Mm-hmm. Sus. Also on this date in 2006, Justin Timberlake's Sexy Back hit number one. And also yesterday, his Future Love Sex Sounds album hit 20 years. So they were celebrating that yesterday as well. That was an iconic album.
0: Mm. Okay. JT.
3: He brought Sexy Back.
0: Yeah, he brought Sexy Back. Yeah. Mm. Yeah, apparently, not right now. I won't say anything.
1: Right.
0: All right. So then, what else?
3: On this day in 2014, the Apple Watch was unveiled.
0: Apple.
1: Which they're doing Apple. Another reveal today. They're going to reveal the iPhone 18.
3: And I hope they have a pink one.
1: The first ever foldable iPhone, which is probably going to run about $2,000.
3: No. I don't know how I feel about those foldable iPhones or phones in like period, because wouldn't the screen like eventually like get messed up when you're folding it? Like for some.
0: Well, you know? They're like a flip phone, right?
3: Mm-hmm. Is well, like a flip no, because it's like nah, a phone. Nice. It's an iPhone, but you fold it. So, like, the thing's gonna crease.
0: Yeah.
3: I don't know.
0: I don't know how. What do you think?
3: I don't know.
1: I'm more worried about that $2,000 price tag, bro.
0: I'm still on the iPhone 8.
1: I'm on 12, I think, 5, right? Huh? We're on 12, I think.
0: Yeah, damn. I think we have 12, dude. We have our company phones.
1: So they're going to release that, the Apple Watch Series 12, another, and some AirPods. Supposedly they have cameras in them.
0: No way, dude. I need some AirPods, dude.
1: I don't know how that's going to work, though.
0: I have for the gym, I use the Beats AirPods, and I'm not a fan anymore, dude.
3: No?
0: No, I'm just like,
1: no.
3: You know what? I'm so sad. I lost an AirPod.
0: Where'd you lose an AirPod?
3: I don't know where I lost it.
0: What?
3: Ooh. Just one.
0: Yeah. Okay.
1: All right, what else?
0: That's all the debut right there?
1: That's it.
0: All right. Yeah. So I'm going to go one quick song, but then one of our listeners was talking about this, and we want to talk about sharing your location with your partner.
1: Uh-oh.
0: Is it a good thing or a bad thing? We'll talk about that after song Young Miami.
4: Miami. It's for all my scammers and my kid money.

0: Yeah.
1: It's 8:37 right now, so three crazy Mexicans on your radio. It's the Morning Mash. Johnny Cage, DJ Javi, Romy.
2: Hola.
1: We're also streaming live on TikTok. Me and Romy are, so if you want to join the fun, the camera never shuts off. You get to hear all the smack talking. You can find me on TikTok right now at KAGE_915. Romy, what's yours?
2: Mine's at Romy Aide, RomyAyde.
1: All right, so sharing your location with your partner. Good idea or bad idea?
2: Ooh.
1: Would you guys have an issue if your man or your woman's said, hey, you know what?
3: I need you to turn it on, huh?
1: I need you to turn your location and have it on at all time.
2: And what if all they say time? No? What if your partner says no?
1: Oh.
2: Why would they say no?
1: Why would you say, unless you're hiding something? Or people are going to be like, well, no, because that's a control issue.
3: No, because then they're going to say, you don't trust me. Then if you don't trust me, then what are you doing with me?
2: I don't think it's a trust thing.
3: Oh, yeah.
1: It is. Yeah.
3: Oh, yeah, absolutely. Yeah, it is.
2: You think so?
3: 100%. I think so
1: too. It's like, why? Well, why?
3: But it just depends on it. Everybody's situation is different, though, I think.
1: So right now, if I'm just saying, right now, if your husband called and said, hey, you know, put it on your location, turn on your location. Yeah, you'd be like, all of a sudden, you've been fine all this time, and then all of a sudden.
3: You want me to turn it on?
1: So what are you doing that you have on your guilty conscience?
3: Exactly.
2: No.
1: Yes.
2: What if you've been thinking like, wait a minute, hold on, isn't mathing. So let me just tell Jesus, can you just turn on your location right now, babe?
3: That's a test.
2: And then see what he says. And if he says no,
1: ladies,
2: well, girl, he's doing something.
1: I want to see a fight. So, ladies, no, I'm kidding. No. If you ask
3: him right now.
1: Ask him right now. If you text your man.
3: And so is the video.
1: If you text your man or if you text your lady, hey, put on your location.
2: Oh, you get someone should.
1: And so,
3: don't do that. No, don't do that.
1: The lover's quarrel on our hands.
3: No, don't do not do that.
1: No, if you did that and then they were like, would they have an issue?
2: I can't say anything because we already have all of us on Live 360. Oh. So,
1: yeah. Is it going to be like?
2: But if we didn't have each other on Live 360 and I said, can you turn on your location? Can you share your location with me? And he said, for what? I'd be like, oh, let me see that phone right now.
1: But what about see, what about for safety issues? You're right.
3: That makes sense.
1: Because we have a friend. She's single.
3: See, that's different.
1: She goes on dates, so she sends...
3: That's for safety.
1: She sends my wife.
3: Yeah, that's for safety. Absolutely.
1: And I'm like, that's scary. In case you go missing?
3: Because you can't even trust people nowadays, man.
2: Okay, so would you guys be okay with sharing your location with your partner?
1: Bro, the only place I go is to the gym and home.
2: Do you guys share your location right now or no? No? Mm-hmm.
1: I have nothing to hide, dude. I'm like, yeah. But I'm going to tell you, you call me and I pick up all the time, unless I'm in the studio recording or something.
3: Yeah.
2: Yeah. What about you, Javi? Would you share your location?
3: It depends. Honestly, it depends on the person. Like, if it's for, like, safety reasons, absolutely. Like, yeah, of course. I'm going out of town. I'm going to go over here. Yeah, here. I don't care.
1: Yep.
3: But if it's out of, like, I know you're not trusting me, you're doubting me, then, yeah, we do have a problem. That's when I'm like, no.
1: Like, why? She's doing it, like...
3: Why? You know, exactly what you said earlier. You've never asked me. Now, what's going on?
1: Okay, what about like if someone like...
3: What happened?
1: What about someone like me that I've been together forever, right? 20-something years. And then she'd all of a sudden like, hey, put your location on. Why? I'm just thinking of an explanation.
3: It's weird.
1: I'd be like,
3: where's this coming from?
1: Where's this energy coming from? Like, what are you assuming? That what is making you feel this way? Because I have nothing to hide, so why are you asking me?
3: Or what if she tells you, you're making me feel insecure, so I want you to turn it on.
1: I'd be like, okay, but you're going to turn yours on too.
2: Bossy.
1: And that's horrible to be like that.
3: That's, yeah, I know.
1: Because then what's bringing what's bringing that negative energy?
3: Exactly.
2: In? That's crazy.
1: Like, what's causing you to be like that? Is it because you're trifling like that? You're on the prowl?
3: It raises flags.
1: And you want
3: a lot of flags.
2: What if it's just for safety?
3: Then that's different.
2: Like, what if one of you all works late?
1: No, that's different.
3: No, absolutely.
1: Like, if she's like, hey, I'm going to go downtown to Rodeo Drive.
3: Yeah.
1: You know, Rodeo Drive, El Paso Street, where all the girls get their dresses. Then, yeah, put your location on.
2: But are you turning that off as soon as she gets home, or is she keeping that on?
3: See, can you turn it off without an argument?
1: Yeah. I can't throw myself in this fire, dude.
3: Nah, neither can I.
2: I don't know, because I share mine, and we share all of our... circle, it's all of us and my mom.
1: You should have your kid's location.
2: Yeah, and I mean, my son's away, so, yeah, we are constantly checking his location.
1: Damn.
2: That boy's been everywhere.
1: You're like, damn, he's already...
2: He's been everywhere.
1: Like, hey, her son's in Arizona. Like, he's not in Arizona anymore. Where's he? He went to Cali.
3: He's all traveling everywhere.
2: He's in Vegas.
1: It's like, damn, he took out the Vegas.
3: Everybody's situation is different.
1: So what, honestly, how many people would have an issue with that? If they, just like, you've been dating for a while or you're married for a while and all of a sudden, hey, turn your location on.
2: Honestly, I don't see a problem with it.
1: Why if you not? Have nothing to hide.
3: No, yeah, of course.
2: I don't see a problem with it.
3: But it raises a red flag for me, though. If it's coming out of nowhere.
1: I think if it's a safety issue, then obviously.
3: That's no problem.
1: Yeah.
2: Yeah.
3: No, whatsoever.
2: Christina says, I have everyone's location, but no one has mine.
3: Aww.
1: This is what's scary. So we have a single friend. We have a couple of single friends, right? And divorced friends. So they're on the dating circuit now.
3: But you guys both look at me.
1: So they're always sending, you got to send me your location now. So they're always sending Ebs her location. Because they go on random dates. And I'm like, that's scary. That's the times that we live in.
3: I mean, I get it, yes.
1: What are you worried about? You never know, right?
3: You never know.
2: Yeah, you never know. Especially in the dating world now.
1: Like,
3: but isn't that where communication comes in? Like, look, I'm going to go to Target. I'm going to go to the gym. I mean, you should know where she's at. You should know what Target, right?
2: It's funny because someone commented on my chat earlier, and we're the same way. Someone said it's funny because they share their location with their husband, mm-hmm. and they're like, I found out that he looks at my location more than I look at his. And that's true. Like, as soon as I leave the house, my husband calls, where are you guys going? Oh, I'm just going to the store. Oh, okay. It's because I was on my way and you want to wait for me or whatever. Someone said, I asked my husband and he said, what do you mean you already have it?
3: Right?
1: Yeah. I don't know.
3: How do you feel, man?
1: I don't have an issue with it, bro. I'm like,
3: yeah, neither do I.
1: I'm like, cool.
3: But
1: I'm tripping out like with our friends that are single and divorced that they're messing around with these dudes.
3: What?
1: I'm like, bro, is that scary that you got to really send your girl your location in case you go missing?
3: Because you never know, man.
2: Oh, that's true.
3: Better be safe than sorry, bro.
1: That is scary, dude.
2: What about my blue-collar wifeies? That's true.
1: What do you mean?
2: Like, do they want to be sharing their location because their husbands are far away? And you're far away. So, like, yeah, I would say, yeah, no. Sharing your location, making sure that you're okay, the kids are okay, your guys are home. I just don't see an issue with it. I really
1: they're
2: don't.
1: Asking, how do you know when someone checks your location? You can see that?
2: Well, you have the app. It's Life 360. Or you could do it on Find My Friends on iPhone.
1: That's crazy.
2: But I don't know. I mean, I've shared it with friends too. Like whenever we travel to tournaments and stuff, like my friend, sometimes she drives by herself. Yeah. I drive by myself. So we'll share the location. And we're kind of like, oh, okay, she's ahead or she's behind.
1: Okay, so here's one on you. What would you ladies do? And I'm saying,
3: oh, here we go.
1: Or what would you ladies do?
3: Here we go.
1: Here's one for you.
2: Okay.
1: So what would you ladies do if you, let's say you went through your car and you heard, you found a tracking device.
3: Oh, like a little
1: AirTag that your husband secretly put in there.
2: Oh, like an AirTag?
3: Hell no.
1: What would you do?
2: Mm.
1: And that it was there. Yeah. No knowledge of it. And
3: here
1: there was an AirTag.
3: Here we go.
1: What would you do?
2: Ooh.
1: And he was just secretly.
2: Okay,
1: sure
2: is this without the Life 360 or with the Life 360?
1: No, just
2: the
1: AirTag.
3: Like, an AirTag like in your car AirTag. And you found it.
2: So no location's being shared and you find the AirTag on
1: there. He's tracking you, but you didn't know.
2: Ooh.
1: What would you do?
2: They're saying they would break it. And someone else said, oh, heck no, a tracking device is something else. That's low-key scary.
1: They're saying that's so weird. I'd be pissed. Let's get ready to rumble. What's done in the dark will eventually come to the light.
3: Yep.
1: I remove it and stick it where?
3: What?
1: I remove it and stick it on a PD car, on a cop car.
2: Oh,
1: that's disrespect and dishonest. Yeah,
2: police
1: that's different.
2: Report.
1: Yeah,
2: think
3: about how would you feel exactly?
1: Like if I found one in my truck
3: right now, you find one in AirTag right now.
1: I'd be pissed, bro. I'd be like, what the
3: like,
1: hell?
3: Like, why? Why?
1: Yeah, what did I do that I deserve this?
3: Why are you tracking me like
1: that? Yeah,
2: someone said.
1: And I'm sure she'd feel the same way if I did that to her.
3: She'd be pissed.
2: Christina said, "Me enamoro más de mi tóxico." Just kidding. She
3: Damn.
2: Said.
1: I would drop it off at the Humane Society.
3: Oh.
2: They said, se lo meto en el you know what.
1: Someone said, I go throw it at Bucks. I leave it at the strip joint.
3: Drop her off there?
2: I agree. They're saying without consent, that is weird. It is different if we know about it.
3: Okay, so what if she actually wants you to put an air tag on your car? You'd be okay with it?
1: Yeah.
2: That's weird.
1: Yeah.
3: Wait, wouldn't raise a flag? Like, why? Why are you doing this?
1: Well, I'd ask her why.
3: Where's this coming from?
1: Okay, well, you're going to get one too.
2: Yeah.
1: But I'd be like, why? This is childish. This is like, what are we in high school again?
3: Exactly.
2: Yeah.
1: Like, I don't got time for this crap.
3: I know.
1: Nah, that's a little bit too. Nah.
3: Nah, bro.
1: But I was saying, some people have an issue with locations. Like, hey, you know what? It could be a thing of trust. Could be a thing of like, you're doing something, so you make sure that they're not
3: doing
1: anything
3: wrong.
1: Make sure
3: you're not doing anything wrong.
1: So you don't feel bad, right?
2: Or what if they have done something what if they have done something and you're like, okay, from now on, you need to turn on your location and that better
3: How about
2: come
3: that
2: off.
3: One, dude?
1: Well, don't people always get accused of having, when you have a Facebook with your
3: joint account?
1: When a joint account is because, isn't that always
2: the
1: assumption? That's the assumption that somebody cheated. Someone cheated so that way they have one together.
3: Yep.
2: Is that real? Is that true?
1: That's the assumption, but I don't think it's always like that. I think in some cases it's just, you know what, they want to avoid any drama.
2: Mm-hmm. Yep.
1: Yes, I'm sure there's some cases that someone did do something, Brian, and said, hey, we're going to have social media, but we're going to have it together now. But for the most part, I'm pretty sure it's like, I don't want to deal with this crap.
2: So are you supposed to have your partner's social media passwords?
3: So is that okay? Having passwords? Your partner's passwords?
2: Or is that too far?
3: Like your phone password? Is that okay?
2: Like the phone password's fine, but like your social media passwords?
1: Yeah.
2: Like they could log into your Facebook at any moment.
3: Yeah. You'd be okay with that?
1: Yeah. Yeah, dude.
3: And check your messages? Yeah.
1: Really? The search engine?
2: They're saying social media is too far.
3: Damn.
2: That's too far.
3: It's too much.
2: Yeah, they're saying that's too much. I mean, check it. Yeah, check it all you want. Look at it.
3: Same.
2: But like to have the password, I think that's too much.
1: It's because if people are going to cheat, they're going to do it. They're going to find a way.
3: Exactly.
1: No matter what. Right? If you're going to cheat, you're going to do it.
2: Yeah.
1: So if your intentions are there, then whatever.
3: How about going through your phone without your consent?
1: No.
3: Like you go in the shower and she grabs your phone and
1: yeah.
2: Honestly, I wouldn't have an issue, but I will. That is annoying. It is annoying because it's like, ugh. Like,
1: I just don't put myself in predicaments, man. I hate drama, bro. I hate drama. So I'm just like, nah. But I'd be like, why are you going through my phone? What are you doing?
3: Exactly. Why are you going through it?
1: Yeah.
3: What's going on?
2: Someone said, I got the password once, but I don't even remember the password anymore.
3: No, they're going to change it.
1: Like your own password.
3: They'll eventually change it.
1: I locked you out of your phone. How? Like, go down with me on Pepo.
2: They're saying for bad intentions, no. If you can't trust them, then no point in being in a relationship.
3: Damn.
2: They said...
1: That's true. People use the Notes app to cheat.
2: That's crazy. I don't understand that. That's so much work.
1: Yeah, because you can
2: Someone
1: send stuff.
2: Said, my man went through my phone once when I was drunk and I left my phone unlocked and he wouldn't let me go through his...
1: Yeesh.
2: Ooh.
1: Yeah, see, like Notes is another thing you can use to mess around. There's apps of disguise.
3: There's ways, bro. I mean, there's a will, there's a way, right?
1: Get out of the damn relationship instead of being a trife, right?
2: Yeah.
3: Damn, like that?
1: Yeah, yeah. I'm just like, dude, like you're wasting people's time and you're wasting your time.
2: You want to go talk to someone?
3: Go, exactly.
2: Bye.
1: You're grown adults. You don't need an app to disguise it, right? How old are you in high school?
3: Damn.
2: Yeah.
1: Time right now is 8:50. It's the Morning Mash.
3: Jesus, turn on your app. Hey, yo,

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2: That's right. 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
3: Wait, what happened?
2: Believe it or not. We're also on AM. 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So the NFL kicks off tonight.
3: It's on.
2: The season is officially here. So now every game counts. Because some ladies were like, well, this preseason, you guys won. You guys are doing good. Like, it doesn't count. It's basically...
1: So every game counts.
2: Every game from here on out counts now. Right? This is what is your it? Record... This is. So everyone is even right now.
1: Okay.
2: So after this week one, we'll find out, right?
1: Uh-huh.
2: Well, you're not going to find anything out. You're just going to see, hey, what's the better team for that day.
3: Yeah, right? That's it.
2: But anyways, check this out. I have some fun stats about the NFL starting tonight. So check this out. The NFL season kicks off tonight. It takes one adult cow... to produce 7 to 10 footballs. Damn.
1: That's messed up.
2: Hey.
3: What side did they get them from?
2: With almost $1 billion in yearly revenues, the NFL is the world's richest professional sports league.
3: Mm.
2: Wow.
3: Mm-hmm.
2: You guys want to know who has the rudest fans?
1: Yeah, who?
2: Who do you think has the rudest fans?
3: Rude.
1: Rudest fans?
2: Mm. There we go.
3: I'm going to have to go to the Raiders.
2: Ooh. Romy, who's yours?
1: I'm going to have to say...
3: The Raiders.
1: The 49ers.
3: They're nice.
1: No?
2: They're the nicest.
1: I don't know.
2: Sweetest.
3: Yeah, they're nice. They give hugs.
2: Like fruities.
1: The Cowboys.
2: Yeah, like really nice.
3: They give hugs.
2: They're like, party, party, party.
1: I don't know.
2: Okay, the top 10 rudest fans. Here we NFL go. Fans, according to NJ Bet.
1: Uh-huh.
2: Number one.
3: Who is it?
2: I can't stand this team. Probably the team I hate the most.
1: Oh, let me guess.
3: Let me guess.
1: The Eagles.
2: It's the Eagles.
1: Yeah.
3: What?
2: It's the Philadelphia Eagles.
3: Why?
2: They have the rudest fans.
3: What?
2: They have the rudest fans.
3: I would never have thought.
2: Philly's just a bunch of a-holes, I heard, man.
3: Wow.
2: Yeah.
3: Okay.
2: Philadelphia Eagles, they start fights. This is what it says.
3: They start fights.
1: Hey.
2: Number two. You ready for this?
1: Uh-huh.
2: Las Vegas Raiders.
3: There it is.
2: What they're known for? They start fights.
3: Yeah.
2: Then you guys look at my camera. So you guys don't think I'm BSing, just making this up. Go to my camera. So that way you guys, because you guys are like, oh, you're making this
3: you're
2: up.
3: You're probably making this up right now, bro.
2: Go to my camera so you can see what I'm reading it off of. You can find me at KAGE_915 on TikTok. So that way you guys can see. I'm not flapping guns.
3: All right. This is according to who?
2: This is according to the New Jersey Bet.
3: Okay.
2: All right. It's a betting, what's it called? App.
1: Okay.
2: Number three, the Dallas Cowboys.
3: There it is.
1: I said Cowboys.
2: They heckle too much. Look.
1: Yeah, they cry too much.
3: Especially after they drank.
2: Hold on.
3: Not drink, drank.
2: So the Cowboys.
1: Oh,
2: wait, you can't see this. What the hell is wrong with camera?
1: It's because Dak was tired. It's because...
2: There it is. Number four, the New England Patriots. They mock opposing teams and fans. Number five, the Pittsburgh Steelers. They also mock opposing teams and fans. Number six, the Green Bay Packers, the Fudge Packers. They get too drunk.
3: What?
2: Number seven, the Bears. They heckle too much. Number eight... The New York Giants, they heckle too much. The Bills are number 9. They get too drunk. And number 10, the Jets. They heckle too much, man.
1: Dang.
2: Yeah. That's what it is.
3: What?
2: Yes. That's what it is.
1: They heckle too much.
2: Mm-hmm. Yep.
3: Mm-hmm.
1: Wow. Well, we were almost all on there.
2: Yep, that's what it is.
1: Oh, man.
2: What do you guys think?
3: You know what I think? I think we haven't figured out where the fan clubs hang out, man. Because Romy and I, when you were gone, we were talking about that. And
2: the fan clubs?
1: That's true.
3: Is it true, like, the fan clubs for the Steelers at King's X?
2: The fan clubs for the Steelers at the King's X?
3: Uh-huh. Is that true?
2: I have no clue, bro.
3: Huh?
2: I don't know. One of my good friends, Amanda, she's a diehard Steelers fan. There's a lot of diehard Steelers fans that I know.
1: Really?
3: Yeah, we're trying to figure that out last time when you weren't here, dude.
1: Yeah, because I think we were asking where was it the 49ers or the Cowboys?
3: Oh, yeah,
1: the
3: Niners, I know where they're at.
2: Briar Patch?
3: No.
2: Epic?
3: Most of them are at Badass.
1: Oh. Really?
3: Okay. Yeah.
1: What about the Cowboys?
3: Cowboys are Speaker Rock. Yep.
1: Go
2: Speaker Rock.
3: What about the Raiders, though?
2: The Raiders!
3: The DMV.
2: The Raiders!
1: Where are the office. Raiders at?
2: What part in the Northeast?
1: They said the 49ers are at Zocalo.
2: The Raiders!
3: What about the Broncos? What car wash are they at?
1: The Broncos? What about the...
2: All right. No, no, seriously. So fan clubs.
3: We're trying to find out where the
2: here
3: fan clubs
2: are.
3: Here
2: in El Paso. Yeah, yeah. Chippewa Town.
1: Where are they?
2: All right.
1: Check in.
2: I don't know. 49er fan club is where again? Badass?
3: 49ers for sure. They're at Badass.
1: Oh, they said 49ers for sure was Dirty Laundry.
2: And also, my homies over at Howdy Honey, because...
3: What fan club's there?
2: Because one of the owners is a hardcore 49er fan.
3: Oh, there you go.
2: They have a thing where you throw, like, you take a shot in an ice cup,
3: mm-hmm. and then
2: you throw it at a bell.
3: You throw the cup?
2: You throw the cup, like the ice cup, at a bell, and it rings, and it says, it's a 49er bell.
3: Ah, there it is.
1: So how would you know that you are in, like, a team's territory fan club thing? Like, how, like, you walk into, I don't know, I'm just going to throw it, like, the Shack. You're like, oh, okay, this is a so-and-so club.
2: Yeah.
1: How would you know?
3: Yeah, how would you know, dude?
1: Because a lot of bars have different teams.
3: Well, it depends what team it is, right?
2: Yeah.
1: How would you know? Like, if I showed up at King's X, how would I know that that's so-and-so's club?
2: I don't know.
3: See, man, I don't know about that one.
2: I know for sure when you walk into the 49er club and, like, you hear this.
3: It's a banger, though.
2: They're like... Party, party, party. Welcome.
3: Bang, bang, bang.
2: I hate the Niners. I hate the Niners.
3: Bang, bang, bang.
2: Bang, bang. Let's do it.
3: Let's do it.
1: They said the Commanders is at Smokies on Bite Count.
3: Oh, man.
1: Oh, is this true? The Cowboys are at the OP?
2: Nah. You can't get us on that one. Nah. Probably at the child support office, but somewhere for sure. The Raiders?
3: That's all I was asking. The Raiders.
2: The Raiders.
3: Where are the Raiders hanging out?
2: You said chit-chat. The Raiders. I don't know.
3: I really don't know.
2: Where is the Raiders fan club. Official fan club? Because everyone Raiders? Says they're official, but they're really not.
3: We're in El Alameda.
1: They put more...
2: I know what's it called? The Eagles hang out at right here down the street.
3: Where, man?
2: Ale House.
1: Oh, okay.
3: Oh, they're there?
2: Yeah.
3: Okay.
1: I don't know, man.
2: Looks like a big green bowl of pozole.
1: Everyone's so unserious. I don't know if you guys are lying or not. But someone said the Cowboys are at Gringo Theory.
2: Now the big one is at
3: Speaking Rock.
2: Speaking Rock, yeah.
3: Yeah.
2: That's the OG one, man.
1: The Raiders are at Crown and Eagle.
2: Raiders are at Brew on Sunland.
3: Is it true that the Bears are at the Teddy's? I can't confirm that.
2: I don't know, man. That's crazy. The Bears.
1: They're saying, I'm just reading what you guys are saying on the chat. They said 49ers are at the Chicken Coop at Alameda. Uh-huh.
2: Oh.
1: The Raiders are at the Annex.
3: Oh, they're at the Annex.
1: The Cowboys are also at Undisputed.
2: Hold on. My wife's yelling at me to run outside. Hold on.
3: Go hurry, dude.
1: Oh, hurry
3: we'll
1: up.
3: Try to figure this out while you go.
1: Hurry up.
3: All right, keep going.
1: They're saying Crown and Eagle closed.
3: What?
1: Crown and Eagle's closed?
3: Crown and Eagle's closed?
1: I don't know. I've never been.
2: I don't know, man.
3: Johnny, dude.
1: No, but serious question. Like, how would you know that you're in, like, a team's territory club?
3: It just depends what club you're going to. I think most of the fan clubs have like their flags or it's decked out. Not all.
1: Yeah, that's not all.
3: And usually like the places where they have the fan club, they promote it. They promote the bar or the restaurant.
1: Or like the game maybe?
3: They promote it a lot.
1: Like we'll sit.
2: Come see the Niner game here or whoever it's playing.
1: Is it true the Raiders are at Sarawak?
3: Sarawak, that's still open? Is that still open?
1: I think so. Well, y'all I came across another list while Johnny comes back. This is according to Canada Sports Betting. It's the list of the top 10 most loyal NFL fan bases.
3: Loyal.
1: And I don't know, Javi. I don't agree with this list. Number 10 on the list of the top 10 most loyal NFL bases, fan bases, is the Detroit Lions.
3: Okay.
1: Number 9 is the New York Jets. Number 8 is the New York Giants. Number 7 is the Minnesota Vikings. Number 6 is the Kansas City Chiefs. Number 5 is Jacksonville Jaguars. Number 4 is Buffalo Bills. Number 3 is the San Francisco 49ers. Number 2 is the Philadelphia Eagles. And the number 1...
3: Those Cowboys?
1: Most loyal fan base, according to Canada Sports Betting...
3: Cowboys.
1: The Cincinnati Bengals.
3: What?
1: The Cowboys are not even on the list.
3: Now, are they basing this off of like attendance?
1: I don't even know.
3: Merch?
1: Probably attendance. Because how is it that the Cowboys are not even on here?
3: That is wild. You would think they'd be at least top five.
1: Yeah, for sure. The top 10 most loyal NFL fan bases?
2: Yeah.
1: It doesn't even have the Cowboys,
3: Cowboys
1: on there.
3: Make the list. Y'all ain't loyal.
1: Yeah. Number one is the Bengals.
2: Loyal. I'm loyal. I'm just not delusional.
1: I don't know.
3: I don't know, man. Didn't make the list.
2: I'm not delusional, man. I honestly, I'm a real fan, dude. I'm a realistic fan. I'm like, we'll see what happens.
3: Damn.
2: So where did you guys figure out where the fan bases were?
3: Oh, yeah, we kind of nailed them all.
1: They're saying that the Eagles are at Chick-fil-A because it's closed on Sundays. The 49ers are at Briar Patch. This is what you guys are saying on the chat. Cowboys fan club are at Javi's house.
3: What?
1: What?
3: At my house?
1: That's what Frank West said.
2: Damn, son.
1: He said, King's X is
3: take
1: at
3: your
1: game
3: meds.
1: Room. The Los Cowburros.
2: Well, this is funny. The Cowboys' chances of winning a Super Bowl are like 97.3 getting a better antenna. I hope 97.3 gets a good antenna one day. I don't know who that.
3: Oh, come on, man.
2: I don't know who the hell 97.3 is. I don't even know who the hell 97.3 is.
3: Come on, dog.
1: Oh, man. They're saying, let's see what else.
3: What about the Packers? Nobody's mentioned the Packers, bro.
2: Packers.
1: Is there even a fan club here?
2: Nobody cares about them, bro.
3: Okay.
2: Mm-mm. Here, this is for the Packers too, you fudge Packers. There you go, man.
3: There you go, that's for y'all.
2: Can't stand the Packers either.
1: They're saying the Shaq on Cimarron is also the official Broncos fan club. They saw it on the Shaq's Facebook.
2: Mm. You know what's funny is I don't like, there's like teams I don't like. And it's not necessarily because the team, yes, but then there's certain individuals that just heckle. Like, I'm like, oh, bro. Like,
3: here we go.
2: I think of the Niners, uh-huh. And I think of my boy Curtis, who's my best friend, and my boy Rick Grew. Like, all my 49ers
3: fans. Oh, he's a 49er fan,
2: like,
3: too, huh?
1: So what happens
2: the
1: if...
2: The Dickie, all of them.
1: Let's just say, you say, like, okay, they just said the Shaq Cimarron is for the Broncos? So let's say you're like, oh, you know what? I want wings. You're in the West Side. Wearing your Cowboys gear.
2: Hold on. The Shaq Cimarron is what?
1: They said the Shaq Broncos. Cimarron
2: Broncos. I got to confirm that because I was going to go watch the Cowboy game there on Sunday. So now I have to cancel. And I live right by there. So Laura, if you're listening, if that's the truth, I can no longer step into that establishment on Sunday.
1: Laura. Like that.
2: She's one of the marketing reps for the Shaq.
1: So let's say you're like innocently in the area and you want to watch a Cowboys game and you know that the Shaq's going to be playing it, but that's a Broncos club and you're wearing your Cowboys gear. Like, what happens if you like
2: go in there and throw chingazos? You gotta have some backup.
3: Get ready.
1: You just want to eat though.
2: Call the homies and hey.
1: Like, you don't care. You just want to eat some food.
2: Go out there and throw some blows. That's what we do. Get ready to throw some chingazos.
3: Yeah.
2: There's some fan clubs you don't gotta worry about.
3: Like who, man?
2: There's some fan clubs you do. I mean, there's some you gotta worry about their fan base.
3: Oh yeah. Like, are you referring to like maybe the Dolphins? Like,
2: nah,
3: not to worry about them, huh?
2: About the Dolphins.
3: They're too nice. Yeah, huh?
1: They said, okay, it's not that serious. Okay, that was my worry.
3: Okay. Yeah. Who else do we have to worry about, man?
2: I'm gonna restart my live real quick.
1: They're saying your phone is broken. Well, yeah, he has an iPhone 5, so bear with him, guys.
2: You guys get it there?
1: Bear with him.
2: Hold on, I'm gonna restart my live. Anyways, there's some fan clubs that you don't need to worry about.
3: Nah, not at all.
1: They said the Cowboys are at the Montana Hideaway.
2: Oh God, here we go.
1: Cowboys are at Shorty's Bar on Bite Count.
2: Yeah, there's some that you don't gotta worry about.
3: Yeah.
1: Hold up. They said, hold up.
3: What?
2: But then there's some.
1: They
2: that
1: said the Packers.
2: The Packers are where?
1: Is at Vista Market.
2: Yeah, I wouldn't doubt it.
3: Vista Market?
1: Okay, what? So whose club is at the Fox Plaza swap meet?
3: I have to take a guess.
2: Yeah.
1: Whose club is there?
2: But see, there's some fan bases you I don't know whose club that would be.
1: Or the Broncos swap meet.
2: See, if I want some Raider fans, yeah, I'd have to watch out. You got to watch your back.
3: Yeah.
2: Cause, but the Raiders, they don't go one-on-one. They like to jump.
3: Oh, do they? Do they?
2: See, the teams I'd have to, like, all right, I got to trucha con estos güeyes.
3: Yo, you know which team, y'all, yeah.
2: Yeah, man. I got to worry about, you got to worry about the Raider fans. You got to worry about
3: some Peñoneros.
2: You got to worry about also, what's it called? the Steeler fans.
3: They Eagle fans. Who else?
2: Eagles.
3: Nah, they're too nice.
1: They said the Packers are at Esmar.
2: 49er fans, yeah, maybe.
3: Maybe, huh?
2: Maybe. But yeah, those are the fans you got to, like, all right, cool.
3: Packers. They're asking what hair salon is the Rams fans at. It's messed up, man.
1: That's right. They said, no, Romy, the Packers are at Lincoln Dairy.
2: So how about this? You guys want to you wanna laugh real quick? How about this? According to this, a survey by the Public Religion Research Institute reveals that 50% of people believe God has some role in the outcome of sporting events.
1: What?
2: Really? I ain't gonna lie.
3: You felt that too?
2: I've been on my knees and prayed.
3: I think a lot of people have.
1: I mean,
2: it's never
3: their velas, but
2: like, damn it. 50% of people either pray to God to help their team, believe their team has been cursed, or believe God's play a role in the outcome of the games. 26% of people have prayed to God to help their team. Yep. 21% of fans perform a ritual before during the game. I perform a ritual, dude.
3: Do you? Can you tell us how this ritual goes, man?
2: Yes.
1: What is it?
3: What kind of witchcraft are you doing?
2: I go like, yumma, yumma, yumma. Yumma, yumma. And then I get,
3: and does it work?
2: Then I open up the blunt.
3: Ah, kind of goes.
1: The what?
2: Open up the blunt.
3: That's a hell of a ritual, man. You're asking if the 49 Club is also at Zocalo. Is that true?
1: At Zocalo?
2: I don't know.
3: Man. I don't know, man.
1: I don't know.
3: Like, I'm not even going to go there.
2: It's the morning mash. Happy football season.

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1: Good morning, El Paso. It's Romy with your 915 traffic and weather report. Weather's currently 81. Today's high will be 94. Traffic for your morning commute, currently an accident on Brown and East Cliff Drive. Also, Little Lane and River Bend Drive, as well as Talbot and Spur 16. That accident is still there. Police on the scene. Another one on the 1500 block of Vista del Sol, eastbound and East Yandell and North Poplar Street. This is Romy with your 915 traffic and weather report on Mix 92.7.
2: Good morning, guys. It's 9:30 right now. It's the MASH hanging out with you guys all the way till 10 o'clock on this beautiful Wednesday. Happy hump day to you guys. Man, I forgot to talk about this a couple of days ago. Have you guys seen retired NFL linebacker? He was a great linebacker for the Packers, Clay Matthews.
3: Yes.
1: Well, bro, I just saw it now.
2: What? That is crazy. What is going on with this dude? Like, what is he on?
1: What in the lean may happen?
2: This dude is mad. He retired in 2019. This guy is on, I don't know what type of roids this guy's on, but his face is deformed, like, to where it, like, how can you describe it?
1: It's not even swollen, because it grew. Like, his chin.
2: Like, he looks like Mac Tonight.
1: His jaw grew. They're saying it's AI, but I don't think TMZ.
3: It is AI.
2: Is it?
3: Yeah.
2: Are you sure?
3: Because so TMZ posted the image with the hashtag ad label.
2: Okay, so I hope it's not.
3: Yeah, there's no way, dude. There's no way that's him.
2: Yeah, because I was like, there's.
3: Because his calves are massive.
1: The side profile, though.
2: Yeah. So, I don't know.
1: Look at the side profile.
3: He's got a square jaw, massive muscles. Like, nah, dude, there's no way.
2: More Clay Matthews fake photo surface. See what his face looks
3: like. That's AI, bro.
1: Okay.
2: Because I was like, there's no way in hell that's real, dude. Because if it's real, that guy looks like a cartoon character.
1: Yeah, he does.
2: Because his calves basically are like the size of me and Javi.
3: Yeah.
1: That's wild.
2: Like, he was a big dude as it is. I was like, okay.
3: Nah, but that's not.
2: I was like, okay, we got to debunk that.
3: Yeah, we did.
1: I said he looked like Gaston from Beauty and the Beast.
2: I thought he looked like Lord Farquaad. That is insane.
1: Like a Gaston look.
2: But the reason we're bringing this up is because yesterday, Romy walked in. I don't mean to put you on blast, Romy.
1: Oh, go for it.
2: So she came in and I looked at her and you were here, and I'm like, oh, damn, she got her lips done. Because her lips look pretty massive.
1: Mm-hmm. Like big.

0: people on the camera started noticing, like, hey,
1: wait a minute, you're right.
0: Yeah, you're right. Like, you got your lips done.
2: Yeah, someone was saying, like, did you get lip injections?
0: Yeah, and then I saw, I was like, oh, damn. And then,
1: hey,
0: like,
1: yeah. That's cool, man. Hell yeah.
0: But, no.
2: I got a deal.
0: It's because you had a, what's it called?
2: I don't know. So, the night before, on Monday night, I was eating pumpkin seeds, but I eat pumpkin seeds pretty often.
0: Wow. And that might cause a reaction?
2: Maybe.
0: That's why I don't eat sunflower seeds.
1: You get a reaction, no? Yeah. I remember you said something like your lips get swollen too.
0: Yeah. What?
2: Yeah? With what?
0: No, I don't eat sunflower seeds no more. It's because too much sodium.
1: Throat,
0: too much sodium.
1: Closes up or?
0: No, don't say that.
2: No,
0: no when I eat too much sodium, I blow up like a blowfish, dude. Like I look all puffy. Like.
2: Yeah, it was weird because that's never, but I did eat like more than half of the bag.
0: They're saying the salt makes you swollen.
1: Oh, that could be it then.
2: The salt for sure. And then I added this new lip gloss that I got, which I didn't realize this lip gloss was a plumper. I didn't realize it. So yesterday I put it on. So I think the reaction of the seeds and the salt and the gloss.
0: Yeah.
2: Because I just looked it up literally right now. I was showing my chat that it says it's a plumping gloss and I didn't.
0: Whoa. Like, have you ever had too much salt before you go to bed and you wake up and you look like a blowfish?
1: You're all swollen.
0: Like,
1: your eyes are all puffy. Feet are all swollen too.
2: Yeah.
0: I think that's something else.
1: That's something else, huh? Damn it.
2: Yeah. But no, I didn't get, I do need to retouch them. So if you guys. What? I didn't get injections.
0: But going back to this real quick, do you think, like, because we've read about multiple people in, you know, society that go overdo it with cosmetic surgery.
2: Mm-hmm.
0: Like, do you think, because there's a girl that, I don't know how many, and there's a guy that they've had so many operations to look like Barbie and Ken, right?
2: Mm-hmm. Oh, yeah.
0: Do you think in their head it just like they don't look the same? Because like,
1: what do you mean?
0: I hate to say this, but I feel like Michael Jackson was like that.
2: Yeah.
1: Like never happy?
2: It's the body dysmorphia. You don't
0: see it?
2: You don't see it.
0: Because he basically messed up his nose big time.
2: He did.
0: Like it just like, I was like, damn, like he just, like I.
1: Like when do you stop?
0: Like at one point he just became so addicted with plastic surgery. He's just like, no, I want it smaller. No, smaller. And it just, that's, I don't know. What do you think?
1: Dangerous.
2: It is dangerous. It is because you're not, it's the body dysmorphia. You're not realizing how you're, like, you don't see what other people see. You see something different.
0: Yeah. Yeah. Like, don't get me wrong. It's proportioned with your body and it goes with it. But some are like, man, you don't see.
1: It's extreme. Like, yeah.
0: It's kind of like ladies or guys or ladies when you have a bad outfit and your girls don't tell you, hey girl, that doesn't look good on you.
1: That's messed up, man.
0: That doesn't look good on you. Like, that's girl code, right?
1: Well, it should be. Some don't do it.
2: Yeah, some don't.
0: Yeah. But that's crazy with this Clay Matthews thing. When I saw it, I was like,
1: yeah, it's AI, bro.
0: There's
1: AI.
0: No face. Okay. I was like, man, that guy, he looks like a super. He looks like an Avenger or something, dude.
1: Yeah, that's what I thought, too. I'm like, damn, this guy's an Avenger now?
0: It's crazy. It's crazy. Oh. Did you guys see this story also? This influencer. Here, let me pull up the story real quick.
1: All right.
0: This is crazy. He died. From
1: plastic surgery
0: in Thailand.
2: Oh no.
0: Yes. And guess what kind of a surgery he was having that caused his death?
2: A BBL.
1: No.
0: He was having, his name was Igho Tiny Ubribo.
1: Yeah.
0: He died from a penis enlargement procedure. Yes.
1: That's horrible.
0: He's a British influencer. He passed away undergoing penis enlargement in Thailand. Now, the clinic is under investigation following this death, dude. That's crazy.
2: Oh, man.
1: What happened?
0: I don't even know.
2: It was probably a pulmonary embolism.
0: Yeah. Yeah, and rest in peace, man.
1: Oh, that's horrible. He was young, too, huh?
2: Scary.
0: Yep. He had a following of more than 180,000 on Instagram, where he shared his life of luxury with his wife, Danny Allen. Now, the cosmetic clinic is being investigated after this tragedy. He had it done in Bangkok, England. Now, he received a hyaluronic acid pee filler injections. And he had a pulmonary embolism.
1: Oh, that's wild. So is that where people go to Bangkok to get their penis enlargement?
0: Is that why they call it Bangkok?
2: What about their Gaganon?
1: Not going to say nothing, man. Nope, not today.
0: Maybe that's why they call it Bangkok. That makes all, kind of all full circle now.
2: Yeah.
1: That's scary, though.
0: Dude,
1: man.
0: That's scary, bro.
2: That is very
0: bro.
2: Scary. That is very scary.
0: That is scary, dude.
1: Yeah.
0: So now this clinic is being

0: How are you? Why are you requesting information?
1: Here we go.
0: Well, you're asking how many inches did he grow?
2: Dang.
0: I don't have the information on me, huh?
1: Why do you keep asking me? You want a reduction?
0: A nose reduction, dude.
1: Oh.
2: They said, why would they release his procedure? How embarrassing, poor guy.
0: No, because people need to be warned of that stuff, man.
2: Pues sí.
0: People need to know, like, hey, this could be dangerous. Could be dead. I mean, because obviously, look at Kanye West's mom.
2: Yeah.
0: Like, obviously.
1: Oh, she did pass with that, huh?
2: Yeah.
1: This person says some things are worth dying for? Nah, I don't know about that, bro.
2: I don't know.
0: I had a friend that had a procedure done in Juarez, and she passed away.
1: But in all seriousness, like, what if this man, like, struggled with that? Is it worth it?
0: I don't know, man. That's scary, though. Like, guys, if they, I'm sure there's some dudes that say, hey,
1: that's what I'm saying.
0: Like, there's these injections that are going to make you grow your, you know,
1: your member.
0: It's going to grow by like 5 inches.
2: Would you do it?
0: You know, it's kind of like your peppies.
1: Yeah, exactly.
0: Like, hey, you know what? You're going to lose this much and
1: but you're going
0: to
1: get
0: they go
1: this.
0: Right away to like the largest amount of dosage they can get.
2: That's scary.
0: There's going to be dudes that are going to be trying to get like 30 inches added on.
2: Death in a Hoodie says, how much is that procedure? Asking for a friend.
1: And where can we get it done?
2: In, well, Bangkok.
1: I mean, where can they get it done?
0: You get it. Get it where? No, but it was done in Bangkok, in Thailand.
2: And how much scary. Is that? So it was not a surgery. It was injections?
0: That's what they said.
2: Hyaluronic acid? Ouch.
0: Hyaluronic acid, yes.
1: And where do they inject it? They inject it? Or they inject you somewhere?
0: They inject it.
1: Ooh.
2: Ay!
1: Ooh.
2: Ay! Where?
1: Do you know where exactly?
0: Like on the tip?
2: How would you do that?
1: No, hell no.
0: Bro, I'm like all those guys are right now, we're just like,
1: nope.
2: That's scary.
0: That sounds painful, dude.
2: It's because that's why you should always research where you're going and make sure it's a reputable place.
1: They're asking if the pump works, Johnny.
0: I hate it here, man. We can never.
1: I don't know. Just ask him.
0: We can never have a serious question here. We can never have a serious conversation. We're from this poor guy's dying.
1: They call it pumps.
0: They call it Bangkok for a reason.
2: Can this be done in Juarez? Asking for a friend.
1: Yikes!
0: Anything can be done in Juarez.
1: Probably.
2: With the money.
0: Yeah.
2: Dude. I don't know. That's scary.
1: Nah, hell no, bro.
2: Honestly speaking, you gotta do your due diligence and make sure you do your research.
0: Oh yeah, that's with any. You know.
2: With
0: and
2: any
0: not to throw
2: procedure.
0: Shade at any because there's a lot of great. Plastic surgeons.
1: Yes. Oh, yeah, of course.
0: This happened in Thailand.
1: Ugh.
0: Obviously, I don't know what they require for, you know, your certification.
1: All seriousness, like no joke, all jokes aside, would you get, you guys get, like, for size? Like,
2: I don't have that.
1: No, like, Romy, not that.
0: Romy, all seriousness, would you get it?
1: Like, height.
0: Are we asking ourselves?
1: No, like height-wise. Not memory-wise. Oh. Well, you let me finish.
2: We don't even let him talk.
0: Go ahead, bro. What were you saying?
1: Well, height-wise, would you guys do it?
0: If there was like an injection, say, hey, if you got injected with this,
1: would you guys do it?
0: You're going to grow. You're going to be like 6 foot.
1: You're
0: going
1: to grow a few inches.
2: Nah, I like my height.
1: You wouldn't do it?
2: If anything, I would want to be a little bit shorter.
0: Chiquito pero picoso.
1: What?
0: Nah.
2: No?
0: Would you have?
1: Nah.
2: No?
1: I'm okay being
0: because there is a surgery,
2: if
0: right?
2: If they told you, take this shot for a month and you guys are going to grow 3 inches.
1: Are we talking about height?
2: Height-wise.
1: Oh.
0: Are we talking...
2: Height-wise? I can take you from a 5'4...
1: To what?
2: To a 5'7.
1: Damn.
2: In 3 months.
0: Nah.
1: You wouldn't do it?
0: Nah.
2: Bro, I'm not going to say it.
0: Okay, so ladies, what if they said, hey, there's an injection. They take the shot and your butt's going to get big.
2: Ew.
1: Naturally.
2: Naturally? Yeah. I mean, there kind of is, no? Like the lipo on the butt?
0: No, but no, it takes them out. No, they just transfer? like let's just say there was a pretend one. And they inject your butt chicken.
1: Would you ladies do it?
2: If there's a peptide for
1: that. Yeah, like a peptide. Yeah.
2: Okay. Ooh.
0: Yeah, because you know there'll be some ladies that'll be like, well, what's the proper dosage? What's the proper milligram? I mean, like,
1: just how much do I need?
0: Give them like 10. You know, there'll be some ladies are like, give me a 70.
1: Why?
0: Give me a 70 on this one, and then I need like a 50 on this one.
1: Because it's uneven?
0: Nalgas,
1: they're uneven?
0: Their nalgas going to be all uneven.
1: Because they already are uneven.
0: They're going to be sitting on the toilet like this, lopsided.
2: Why is their butt uneven?
0: They'll be sitting on the one nalga better than the other.
1: Hey.
2: Why would the butt be uneven?
0: Yeah, just saying.
1: I think some would do it.
2: They sit more on the left than the right.
0: Okay,
1: or something with chest.
0: Okay, so we're gonna go. Yeah. Okay, so guys, if they told you, hey, there's a peppy for this, it's not an injection. It's a chewable.
2: A chewable.
0: Like a Flintstone vitamin.
1: Okay.
0: But you
1: okay. Well, what is
0: gonna,
1: this gonna?
0: You're gonna grow your member.
1: How many do I have to take, and for how long?
0: Let's say you had to take it for like. I don't know.
1: And how long does it last?
0: Like a month.
1: Is it going to last?
0: And then it just automatically grows.
1: Will it last though? Or does it go back to its normal size? I mean, what are we talking here, man?
2: Oh, man.
1: And how much is this going to cost me?
0: Does my insurance cover it?
1: Probably not.
0: Don't think about it. There's a lot of people that probably would do that.
1: I'm sure there will.
0: There's a lot of people on PEPs that don't
1: sure
0: know that.
1: Will.
0: Hey, you know what?
1: I'm sure
0: I lost
1: would.
0: A lot of weight because of PEPs.
2: Uh-huh.
0: Right? Like, hey, that's a realistic thing. But what if there's some stuff that's like, hey, you know what? Boom.
1: I'm sure some people would do it.
0: Is it true, guys? Is it true? And excuse me for my ignorance, but is it true that there's also an injection
1: for
0: that changes your eye color?
2: No, there's a surgery for that.
0: Oh, there's a surgery?
2: Yeah. T.I.'s wife, Tiny, she got that done.
1: Nope.
2: She got her Mm-mm. eye color changed.
1: Mm-mm.
0: No way.
2: Yeah. And so did Ninel Conde, if I'm not wrong.
0: Who?
2: Ooh. Ninel Conde, I'm pretty sure.
1: I don't know.
2: Ninel Conde?
0: Damn, Tiny got it?
1: I don't do drugs.
2: Yeah. She got it a long time ago, like 10 years ago, more than that.
0: So you could change you could legit change your eye color.
2: Yes.
0: That is. Damn.
2: It looks crazy.
1: Nah, bro.
2: It looks crazy. Yeah, Ninel Conde now has olive green eyes.
1: That's wild.
2: From natural dark brown eyes.
0: Wow. Oh.
1: No, hell no. Uh-huh. That's one thing I won't mess with.
2: Mm-mm. Your eye color?
1: Because something goes bad.
0: What is, yeah, especially your vision, bro. Yeah,
2: I don't even want LASIK.
1: No.
2: That's
1: scary.
0: Have you ever considered LASIK? Because you were glasses.
1: I have, and I am actually looking into it, man. I'm thinking about doing it.
2: I don't know.
0: Is that, do it? Is that painful?
2: They
1: I heard
2: say
1: it's not.
2: Not.
1: It's like the recovery is like really quick now, too.
2: Yeah,
0: you have to wear the
2: fast.
0: Big, the Terminator glasses, right?
1: For like a day or so.
0: Yeah.
1: Be in the dark.
2: I don't know. I would like to because I am legally blind, but it's scary.
1: But then I heard you have to keep doing it after 10 years.
0: Hold on. You're legally blind. What do you mean?
2: Yeah, I'm legally blind.
0: No, you're not legally blind.
1: How many fingers am I holding up?
2: I mean, I have my contacts on, but yeah, my doctor says I'm legally blind.
1: Mm. Mm.
2: Like my things are so like... low that.
1: What things?
2: My prescription.
1: What are we talking about here?
0: You know, we gotta, let me get a
1: song. We got Disney on Ice Tickets coming up next.

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1: 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And just a reminder, don't forget, Speaking Rock Casino continues their awesome free concerts. There was like thousands and thousands this past weekend for the Godsmack. I heard it was like over 20,000 people for Godsmack. It was insane.
2: Wow.
1: Insane. So Speaking Rock Casino brings you the next free concert that they have up is Saturday, September 19th. That's next weekend. Banda El Limon. So Banda El Limon. And again, all these concerts are free and they're 21 and up. And then Saturday, September 26th, the week after that, Lady A, formerly Lady Antebellum. That's a country show. And for that country show, the beer again is $3. And then don't forget, Saturday, October 24th, Speaking Rock Casino brings you Noche de Juarez, the Halloween edition with myself, Johnny Cage, and special guest DJ Irene. And opening up that show for us, we've invited our good friend DJ Yachty from El Paso to open up that show. Again, all these concerts are 21 and up. They're all free. More concert announcements are also on the way. And of course, Speaking Rock Casino is located at 122 South Old Pueblo Road.
2: Ooh.
1: There you go, Ming.
3: So this morning we do have tickets for Disney on Ice. But before we do that, just do this real quick.
2: What is it?
3: So I brought some Chick-fil-A chips so we can try it.
2: Ooh, I've been wanting to try those.
3: I just saw them yesterday, so I'm like, you know, I'm going to bring them.
1: Hold on, let me get this. Bob, you brought us something.
3: Yeah, I brought you guys some Chick-fil-A.
1: You love us.
3: Waffle chips.
1: All right, so we're going to try these Chick-fil-A's. Hold on, let me get this one.
3: They're called waffle chips. I don't know what the hell they are. I just saw them. I'm like, you know, just try these.
2: And Chick-fil-A sells these too, like at the at the place.
1: Mm. All right, baby.
2: But I've seen the bags too.
3: Here we go. Open it up.
2: Ooh.
3: Yeah, take a whiff of it. So it's Chick-fil-A chips with Chick-fil-A sauce flavored.
1: Okay.
2: Oh.
3: So they're flavored.
1: Okay.
3: They look like potato chips.
1: They look good.
3: Give me a look. Go ahead, mijo.
2: They're saying that they're bomb. Oh, I don't even have a knife.
1: There you go. It totally missed your head. Oh, okay.
3: Yeah. Here you go.
2: I'm gonna put some on my notebook because
3: right. Let's try them.
1: You haven't tried them yet?
3: No, I haven't.
1: Right, here we go.
3: And I did bring these.
1: Oop. Oh yeah.
2: What is
1: Romy's
2: that?
1: Romy's gonna try them.
2: Romy,
1: you're gonna try them, Romy.
3: That's my favorite right there.
1: Yes. So Romy is gonna try. What me and Javi love these little baby snacks, dude. So
3: they're so good.
1: Yeah, we love the Gerber baby little stick chicken sticks.
2: Chicken.
1: So we're gonna try these.
3: Let's try the chips first, though, bro. Right.
1: You ready?
3: Hold on, let me get some. Hold on. All right, let's try these. Taylor,
2: ready? So these are Chick-fil-A sauce flavored.
3: Chick-fil-A sauce flavored waffle potato chips.
1: Okay, you guys ready?
3: And they're from Chick-fil-A.
1: Uh-huh. Ready? One.
3: Let's try them.
1: Two.
3: Go.
1: Three.
2: Oh.
1: Oh man.
3: Oh.
1: How good.
2: Oh, that's a.
3: They're salty.
2: That's a party in my mouth.
3: What? They're a little salty.
2: They're good.
1: They're good.
2: They taste like barbecue.
1: Yeah.
2: Oh, man.
3: Sprinkled with sea salt. Yeah, I figured.
2: Oh.
3: They're a little salty. They're good, though.
1: They're good, bro.
2: They're really good.
1: How much were they, Hal?
3: I don't know. I honestly don't know. I just saw them at Walmart, and I'm like, you know what? I'm going to get them.
1: You stole them.
3: Damn, bro.
2: You didn't scan them.
1: Mm. Okay.
3: Yeah.
1: Okay.
3: They're good, no? They're all right.
2: Oh,
3: let's try those real quick.
1: All right, so do we have anything to get them out? Someone get a fork.
3: Here, you can just throw the juice in here.
1: Well, we need a fork.
3: Oh yeah, hold on, I'll be back.
1: Here, you want to go drip the juice?
3: Yeah.
1: And get a fork. So if you want to come on our camera.
2: Ew.
1: These
2: are good.
1: We tried the, damn, these are pretty good, man.
2: Mmm.
1: So.
2: Mmm.
1: Oh, man, those are pretty good.
2: I think I'm about to lick my paper.
1: Huh?
2: They were good.
1: Yeah, this is pretty good, man. So Javi brought these. Hold on, let me see.
2: With honey mustard.
1: This is pretty bomb.
2: The honey mustard adds a smoky tang.
1: So if you want to come onto my camera or Romy's camera, look at our camera. KAGE_915 on TikTok. Romy, what's yours?
2: Mine's at Romy, RomyAyD.
1: These are pretty good, man.
2: Those are bomb. I'm going to have to buy those.
1: These are good, bro.
4: They're a little salty.
1: Wait.
3: Salty, though.
2: With a sandwich? Ooh.
1: They're pretty good. All right, so we're gonna try these baby weenies.
2: Mm-hmm.
3: All right, so these are Gerber chicken flavored weenies.
1: All right, hold on.
3: They're my favorite, man.
2: Gross.
3: They're for toddlers.
1: Hold on.
3: Wait. Well, kind of am.
2: I mean, we are the size.
1: What
3: do you like
2: of a toddler?
3: Get them out, dude.
1: Hold on.
2: I'm so sad. I was realizing the other day that I never grew after middle school. Like, I stopped growing.
3: Damn.
1: All right.
3: All right, here we go. Get her one.
2: Oh, that looks nasty. Is this my fork and everything, or just...
3: Yeah. No, just take right. The weenie.
1: I'm going to get one, too.
2: Oh, yeah, it smells one. Like dog food. Ugh.
3: No, that's good, huh?
1: These are so good, man. Let me see the can again.
3: Show the can.
1: This is what I get. So I apologize to all you guys with infants. If you go to the Walmart on the west side and they're always out, it's because I buy the whole box.
3: Yeah, these are so good. These are the best.
1: Are you ready to do this, Romy?
3: Yeah, you ready?
2: It legit smells like dog food.
1: You ready?
3: It kind of, well.
1: This is so
3: take
1: good.
3: A little, you know, a little bite.
1: Take a little whiff.
3: Take a little whiff and then
2: this
3: take a little bite.
2: This is not a weenie that I want.
3: What?
1: You ready?
2: Do it. Literally smells
3: take
2: like
3: a good
2: puppy
3: bite.
2: Food.
1: You ready? It doesn't smell like
3: take
1: puppy.
3: A good bite.
2: It does. It smells like dog food.
1: Ready?
3: A big bite. Yeah, now I'm going to take the little bite. Take the tip.
2: Can we add some hot sauce to this?
1: No, just put the watch. Open your mouth. Open your mouth.
3: At least half of it, right?
1: Put it like halfway in.
3: And then take a bite.
1: And take a bite. But yeah, like that. Ready? One.
3: Get the full effect.
1: No,
3: you gotta
1: eat it.
3: Come all
1: on.
3: Of it.
1: Come on. Go. Eat it all. Let's go. Eat it.
3: Eat it.
1: Put it all in there. Come on.
3: Do it. Mm-hmm. You're good, huh?
1: You're good.
2: Oh, that's nasty. Mm-hmm. Yeah. Right, babies eat
3: tasty,
2: this.
3: Huh? Mm.
2: Oh.
1: Eat
2: that's
1: it.
2: That's not good.
3: No?
1: Eat the middle. You just ate the tip.
3: Oh, you gotta wait in the middle. That's where the good part is.
1: Yeah, there it is.
3: There it is. That's nah, you got it.
1: That's the
3: full flavor.
1: You gotta get the full girth.
3: Yep. It's good, huh?
1: No?
2: This movie was so nasty.
1: You wouldn't like it?
2: No, I really don't like it.
3: What? You don't like it?
1: Just swallow it.
2: No.
1: She swallowed it. Just swallow it.
3: Swallow it.
1: Swallow it. Just swallow.
2: I'm about to throw it up.
1: No, just swallow it.
2: It's so nasty.
1: Just swallow it. Swallow it.
3: It's protein.
1: Yes.
3: It is. It really is.
1: Oh, yeah, it's got 3 grams of protein. How do I know that? There you go.
3: There you go. Just let it happen.
1: That's it.
3: Just let it happen.
1: Tap it in.
2: That is so
1: tap
2: gross.
1: Tap it in. Tappy tap.
2: Poor babies. Do there not feed the same babies.
1: Good job, Romy. just swallow it.
3: Is it still in here?
1: Yes, just swallow it.
2: Okay, hold on.
1: It's not bad. There it is. See?
3: There it is. Okay.
1: There you go. See? It's not bad.
3: Yeah, it's not bad.
2: That was sick.
1: You survived.
3: You made it.
1: It's good. It's good.
3: Mm.
2: That was disgusting.
1: What do you mean it's good?
2: Don't ever feed that to your babies. Poor babies.
1: Don't let those get waste. Those are bomb right there.
3: No, I'm not.
2: It tastes like dog food.
1: Oh, my phone died.
2: And literally, I need another chip. I'm sorry. I'm going to have to take some chips.
1: Are you serious?
3: It's over there.
2: Where's the chippies at?
3: This guy has them. He's all hugging him up.
2: Man. Johnny's hogging the chips. That was gross. That was so gross.
1: What do you mean?
3: These are the best, huh?
2: It smells and it tastes like dog food.
1: Are you serious?
2: I'm dead serious.
3: Are you serious right now?
2: I'm dead serious.
1: Are you serious?
2: I'm dead serious.
1: I love them, dude.
3: They're good, bro.
1: When did you start eating them? Is it after I told you you've been a fan?
3: No, I've been always eating these things. Hell yeah.
1: Dude, but did you go from Vienna sausages to those?
3: No, I don't like Vienna.
1: I don't either, bro. Vienna sausages are gross.
3: These have a great, I don't know, they have a really good taste.
1: Yes, the chicken and the, what is
3: turkey.
1: It?
3: Chicken? They have turkey, and there's another one.
1: Yeah, chicken and turkey are bomb.
3: And I think it's like,
2: poor
3: surprise.
2: Babies, man.
1: What do you mean?
2: Why are y'all feeding your babies
3: because
2: dog
3: Because
2: food?
3: It's really good for you.
1: It is, it's healthy.
3: It's got a lot of fiber.
1: It's got a lot of protein.
3: Protein.
1: It's got a lot of protein.
3: Calcium. Mm-hmm.
1: It's got some good stuff.
2: That was a nasty.
3: That's a lot of potassium
1: That's
3: in
1: like
3: it.
1: A good little healthy snack, Romy.
3: Yeah, it's a good snack.
1: It's a good healthy snack. For those of you guys that don't know, it's a really, really good healthy snack.
2: Yeah, if you're a dog.
3: These are made for babies.
1: Yeah, these are babies. See, the Gerber wouldn't give us anything that's bad for our babies.
3: Exactly. Right guys?
1: Yeah,
3: right?
1: Gerber wouldn't do anything. Gerber wouldn't, sorry about that, my camera died. Gerber wouldn't do anything that was bad for our babies, guys. So Romy has already.
3: All right, at least you tried it, man.
1: You did, see?
3: Way to go.
2: I like baby food, like baby applesauce and baby pear puree and. Maybe the baby peach puree, but that honestly,
3: it's good.
2: Like, I'm not
3: the
2: even lying.
3: The little sticks, Gerber little sticks.
2: That was nasty. Can I show the camera?
3: It's the best, man.
1: Gerber baby little sticks is so good. This is what lets me and Javi snack on.
2: Baby wee wee shows.
3: I honestly snack on those.
1: Yeah, so do I, dude. Every time I go, they're like $2 and 12 cents.
3: Yeah, they're cheap.
2: They're called
3: but they're
2: baby
3: worth it.
2: Gerber little sticks, chicken sticks packed in water.
1: I buy at least 8 of those things.
2: And these are for the good. Crawler baby, so 10 plus months. Poor babies.
3: That's me.
1: That's us, dude.
2: Mommy. Daddy, get a weenie. Ah, it
3: smells so good.
1: Yeah, they're so good, Romy.
2: The baby says, I want weenie.
3: Yep.
1: Those are good, man.
2: They're so
1: good.
2: I want a wee-wee show.
1: I can't believe you didn't like them, Romy.
2: Oh, huh.
1: I would have really, really thought you would have liked
3: them. Yeah, right. Yeah.
2: Mm-mm.
1: Though, you know what I don't like is the Vienna sausages. Those are gross.
2: No?
1: Mm-mm. But those are good, yeah.
2: You know what? I really thought it was going to kind of taste like a weenie. Because I'll...
3: Like a Wiener Schnitzel weenie?
1: You like the way weenie tastes?
2: I was going to say something.
1: Go ahead. Go on. Confessions of Romy. Go ahead. You like the way what tastes?
3: It didn't taste like... She said it didn't taste like a weenie.
1: What do you
2: I'm
1: mean by that?
2: I'm not going to say it.
3: Like
2: I'm
3: a Wiener Schnitzel weenie?
1: What do you mean? What do you mean?
3: Like, what are we talking about?
1: Yeah, what are we going?
3: What kind of wiener are we talking about here?
1: What kind of weenie does Romy like? What do you like? Like
2: all beef?
1: No, all beef? That's gross.
3: Like what?
1: We're talking about edible stuff, Romy.
3: Can you go?
2: What is edible?
3: Oh my god!
1: We're talking about edible stuff. Like, what do you like? All beef? Do you like bratwurst? What do you like?
3: Yeah.
1: So like, how come this weenie what tasted so
2: I
1: gross?
2: I don't know. It smells disgusting.
3: It smells
2: like dog food.
3: No, it's good.
1: No, it's good for you.
3: It's so healthy.
2: And then when I bit,
3: put hairs on your chest.
2: When I bit it, it like look. It like split.
1: You're exaggerating, girl.
2: Nah, it looks like a corpse. Like a corpse finger or something.
3: Yeah, that's good, bro.
1: Yeah,
3: that's
1: so good. Uncle Johnny here, he slams about two of those things.
2: That's so gross.
1: What do you mean?
3: These are Morning Mash approved right here, bro.
1: Those are Morning Mash approved. Shout's going out to Gerber. We need a sponsorship.
3: Gerber, hit it up.
1: Yeah, Gerber, hit us up, man. We love a sponsorship to eat the Gerber little baby weenies.
3: Eat those weenies over
1: there. Yeah, there you go, man. So good. I can't believe you didn't like them.
2: Mm-mm.
1: I'm shocked. The chips are really good, though.
2: Mm-hmm.
1: The chips were bomb.
3: Yeah, so you can find these at Walmart. Well, that's where I found it.
1: Damn.
3: Chick-fil-A potato chips. They're waffle potato chips.
1: Yeah, they're bomb.
3: Chick-fil-A sauce flavor. There's another one. There's like a plain.
2: Oh.
3: But I got these, so I'm like,
1: no, those are good. What brand is it? I mean, Chick-fil-A sauce?
3: Yeah, with Chick-fil-A sauce on it.
1: You can never go wrong with Chick-fil-A sauce, man.
3: They weren't bad.
2: I got to bring a bunch of cilantro.
3: What?
2: Raw cilantro.
3: Hmm.
2: I'm going to bring some tomorrow.
1: You're going to bring some raw cilantro?
2: Yep.
1: How the hell am I going to eat raw cilantro?
3: Put it on something.
2: Nah, just like that. A little leaf.
1: What do you guys give me if I get raw cilantro? That's disgusting.
2: Nothing, because I already ate the crickets. I already ate the oysters. Ate this wee-wee show.
3: She did. Yeah.
2: I
3: brought some. You weren't here.
2: What other nasty stuff have I eaten? I don't know, but yeah, it's cilantro time.
1: Would you try scorpion?
3: Oh, I'm down.
2: Yeah, I've tried it before.
1: A scorpion shot? Yeah. No, you haven't.
3: Yeah, I don't believe that one.
2: Yeah, I don't believe that one.
1: What about the gusano? The tequila with the gusano.
2: Oh, yeah. Oh, I was wrong. It was a gusano.
1: Yeah?
2: Yeah, it was in Juarez.
3: I'm down.
1: I don't believe that. Mm-hmm. I've had that too.
2: At La Cerata.
1: What about the do they still have it at
3: where at?
1: Zocalo?
3: I don't know if they do.
1: Or did Perigo complain?
3: Quien sabe.
2: They probably
3: the fish
2: did.
3: Shop? Mm-hmm. Yeah, I don't know if they still have it.
2: Ooh, they said chicharrón con cilantro. Oh, that's so good. And Valentina?
3: I have chicharrón. I'll bring some in. You bring the cilantro tomorrow.
2: I'll bring the Valentina, the limón. Oh, that sounds so good.
3: I have some chicharrón.
2: Some chicharrón
3: con cilantro.
1: Why do you guys want me to? You guys know cilantro? I don't like the way cilantro tastes.
2: Hey, guys didn't. Nah. I took a whole half of a little baby weenie.
3: But did you die?
2: It was nasty.
1: Are you serious?
2: It really was nasty.
1: Mm. I guess it's kind of like how you trying tuna.
3: I don't like canned tuna.
1: At all?
3: No? I can't stand the smell. Seriously, I really will puke if you guys bring me that.
1: Are you serious?
3: Yeah, I will puke.
1: Oh, let's bring it tomorrow.
3: I will puke.
2: Well, I will puke all over my head.
3: I just bought some. Oh, all right.
1: You know what's funny is sometimes I'll just slam a can of tuna, bro, for protein. Like,
3: I can't stand the smell, dude.
1: In water, I just smush it, and then I just...
3: That and papaya. Like, water? Those two are just...
1: Papaya's gross.
3: That's nasty.
2: Oh, papaya with sugar.
1: That's good. Yeah, that's good. Yeah.
2: Papaya smells pretty funny.
1: I won't tell you this, but, like, well, I should talk about this. I'm not going to talk about it. I can't name the place. There's a very popular, famous,
3: what's it called?
1: Shaved ice place.
2: Uh-huh.
3: What?
1: And we were craving it. So me and Ebs were on Sunday or Saturday. We're like, hey, let's stop and get one.
3: Mm-hmm.
1: So we got my favorite flavors.
3: Mm-hmm.
1: Dude, you know how it is, right? The shaved ice.
3: Yeah, yeah, yeah.
1: So I'm eating it.
3: Mm-hmm.
1: And then as soon as I hit the middle, it tasted like salt rocks.
2: What?
1: Nothing but salt.
3: What the hell happened?
1: The ice tasted like...
3: It was salty?
1: I don't know if the flavor was off, but then it started tasting like that with Ebbs too, like salt.
3: I wonder what it was.
1: But it was just like salt, like not like we're eating salt, and I was like, whoa, this is disgusting.
2: What?
3: That's nasty.
1: And I had gotten like my favorite flavor, like the coconut flavor.
3: Oh, yeah.
2: Blue or white?
1: Both. I like blue and white.
3: Yeah.
1: Yeah, but I was like, oh my gosh.
2: That's wild.
1: It tastes like salt, like random, like all salt.
2: Maybe
1: like,
2: the salt didn't grind correctly with the ice.
1: Is that what they do? Do they have salt? Does it grind?
2: Do they add ice? You keep it?
3: Mm-hmm.
2: I thought you added salt to the ice.
1: Yeah, bro. It was bad. Mm-hmm. I messed up my taste buds for like a good hour.
3: What?
1: Yeah. I was like, yikes.
2: Did you guys go back?
1: Nah, I was just like,
3: no.
1: Just won't go back.
3: You want the last one?
1: Yeah.
2: Yeah, they're saying, add salt. So maybe it just didn't blend correctly in that piece.
1: No bueno. I should have said something, huh?
2: Yeah.
1: Yeah, no bueno. Anyways, thanks for trying stuff with us. Guys, we got to go. They've been hounding us. We got to go try our favorite roll taco place.
2: Yeah, we do. I have mine already.
1: Okay.
2: Can we go today?
3: Well, let's give out these tickets first before we leave, dude.
1: Yeah, because we got Dario on Ice. You guys are going to see our boss Dario on Ice?
2: Yeah.
1: No, I'm kidding. We got Disney on Ice tickets, man. And as a matter of fact, how exciting. Because when is that? Disney on Ice?
3: These tickets, they're not saying exactly what day they're... they're for Wednesday's showing.
1: Okay, when is it?
3: So it kicks off the 23rd, and they're here till the 27th.
1: 23rd to the 27th. These tickets are good for Wednesday.
3: For the Wednesday.
1: And then they let us know how exciting.
2: Yeah.
1: We're gonna be talking to some of the characters. We're gonna be talking to some of the characters of Disney on Ice. Hopefully Disney on Ice is listening, and they don't send us the tree, or they don't send us the guy that cleans up afterwards, or they don't send us the truck driver that drives Disney on Ice. We want a character.
2: Yeah, we want Mickey.
1: But I think we've earned it.
3: I think we have. We've been doing this for a while, and usually send us the guy that's directing traffic to where to park. Like,
1: yeah.
3: We usually get that guy too. Like,
1: yeah.
3: Yeah, no.
1: Yeah, yeah.
3: Can we get Mickey or Donald?
1: Can we get Mickey, Donald, or someone?
2: Can we get Stitch?
1: Yeah,
3: we don't get one of the princesses. Like,
1: we don't need someone that sets up or cleans up. Please, Disney.
3: Can we get like Jasmine?
1: Yes, one of them. One of them.
2: Can we get Belle? Can we get Moana?
3: Yeah.
1: But right now, call number 10. We got tickets for what day?
3: Wednesday, September 23rd.
1: Call number 10. Good luck.
3: Hurry.
1: Here,
3: let's do it now.
1: Let's play some Disney music.
3: All right, here we go. There we go.
1: Yeah, so that'll do. That's Disney music.
3: That'll work.
1: Conrad 10, 541-143. Here we go. How many tickets is it?
3: It is a family four pack.
1: We got four tickets.
2: Oh, Disney on Ice!
3: Why are we yelling?
1: Here we go. You caught number one. You caught number two. You caught number three. You caught number four. You caught number five. You caught number six. You caught number seven. You caught number eight. There we go. Good luck.
3: Hey,
1: damn, you're caught number nine.
3: Damn, homie. All right, here we go.
1: Good morning. Who's this?
5: Adriana.
1: Adriana, you're caught number 10.
3: Yeah.
2: Woo, chicken.
1: Hey, Adriana, you got some kids?
5: Yes.
1: Okay, now I was going to say just borrow some because you are caught number 10.
3: Yeah.
2: Woo.
1: Tell her what she's won, huh?
3: A family four pack to Disney on Ice presents Jump In at the El Paso County Coliseum. It's happening from Wednesday, September 23rd, all the way till Sunday, the 27th. And these tickets are good for Wednesday. You can still get your tickets today at DisneyOnIce.com before they disappear.
1: Adriana, congratulations. Stay on the line so we can get your info, okay?
3: Okay.
5: Okay, thank you.
1: Hold on, Mama. Hold on. All right. She got those tickets. And that is going to do it for us, ladies and gents.
3: I'm going to.
1: We'll see you guys at noon. See you at 5. If not, see you tomorrow. Bye, guys.
2: Bye.
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0: 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Not confirmed by the NFL. 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Or is it Taylor's time? 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Honestly, Miley would be pretty cool.
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0: Sandra Bullock and Nicole Kidman back for Practical Magic 2. It's mixed 92.7. Bullock saying that she's not a big fan of sequels. 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
1: Well, I mean, I was in two sequels that didn't work out.
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1: Yeah. Miss Congeniality Part 2.
2: Oh, God, yes. Yeah.
1: Except for the Regina King of it all. So she and I had
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1: No.
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1: I see.
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I'll play a clip for you next, and it has Future's voice singing on the song. 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

0: BTL came and worked with her. He say she didn't listen to it. He say she didn't. I don't know what happened, whatever with it. And then she didn't put it out for like 6 months, and we never know. I was like, what's she doing with the record? He was like, man, let's just make another one. We made Good Morning and a few more records during that time. The Drunk in Love just came out of nowhere, and if I would have put my album out in November, she wouldn't been able to put Drunk in Love out. So it worked out for her.
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0: 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Hey, Johnny Cage and the New Time Workout are coming up next. My name is Joey C. I'm on TikTok at Joey C Radio if you want to go hang out over there. Take a quick breather. I'll see you back at 1. Stay here. 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
1: That's right. Good afternoon. Welcome to the Noontime Workout. I'm Johnny Cage, getting ready to drop some beats on you guys. Of course, the Noontime Workout, where house and dance music live. Hope everyone's having a fantastic hump day. Happy hump day to you and yours. Yes, I know a lot of homies are excited because the NFL is officially begun. Today, it begins. Yes, it begins. The NFL is back. The season starts tonight, of course, with a rematch of the Super Bowl. Patriots and Seahawks. Who you guys got, man? That should be good. That's on NBC. 6:20 El Paso time. So, yeah, fellas, a big high five. A big fist bump to you guys. NFL and football is officially back. It is all go mode now. So, yes, yes, yes. All right, let me get into the mix. Don't forget this mix brought to you from our friends over at Western Tech. If you need info on their classes, visit their website, westerntech.edu. Also, big shout out to Speaking Rock Casino, one of our title sponsors here on the Noontime Workout. I'm also streaming live on TikTok. Come enjoy, all the cheese man that we talk about on the camera here. The camera never shuts off. You can find me on TikTok streaming live right now at KAGE_915. This is the Noontime Workout right here on Mix 92.7.

0: going to be in town next weekend. Wish I was in town to see him. But yeah, man, shout out to Bolo and Dioro. You already know where they're going to be at, man. All right. Hanging out with you guys on this Wednesday. Happy hump day to you guys. Also, got some information on Speaking Rock Casino. They got some upcoming concerts, including my Noche de Juarez. I got that in the second half. All the details on that. Let me know where you're listening in from. You can find me streaming live right now on TikTok. Going upstream, downstream, all that good stuff, man. It's all going down right now on TikTok, on the live stream. You can find me at KAGE_915. Roll in, say what's up. Much love to all our regulars on here. I see you guys, man. Check in. Let me know where you're listening in from, whether it be here in the 915 or abroad. Much love to all of you guys. Don't forget, you can always stream us at MixElPaso.com. 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It's a noontime workout. Taking a break. Be right back.
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I was in a 212 on the uptown. 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

0: talk about an electro throwback, man. Throwing it back with some Azalea Banks. 212, the Lazy J remix. Damn! Classic. Classic right there. If you follow dance and electronic music, man, that takes me back to a place called Mini Bar that I used to play on Cincinnati. That was so much fun. Those Tuesday nights went hard. Electro and indie rock. So much fun. New Town Workout done and over with for today. Thank you so much for hanging out. Johnny Cage, check it out. But before that, let me remind you guys, my homies over at Speaking Rock Casino, they got a whole bunch of free concerts headed your way, including one of my own. But don't forget, next Saturday, September 19th, for all of our Mexican listening base, man. Saturday, September 19th, don't forget to check out Banda El Limon. It's going to be a party over there, man. Banda El Limon, that is absolutely free, 21 and up. All these concerts are free. And then the next Saturday, the final Saturday of this month, Saturday, September 26th, they're throwing a big country concert with Lady A, formerly Lady Antebellum. Lady A. And for that country show only, the beer is going to be $3. Shout-outs going out to Carl for that, man. $3 for that beer, that country show. That's going to be crazy. And then mark it on your calendar because we are going to go super hard and we're going to take you back to the day because Speaking Rock Casino presents Noche de Juarez. Yes, my infamous, the most infamous party. I'm actually turning 10 years old with this party, man. I've been throwing this party for about 10 years now. Noche de Juarez, the Halloween edition with myself, Johnny Cage, and special guest, the legendary DJ Irene, the Global House Diva. That's right. Irene is going to be in the mix with me. I had her a couple of years ago on my Sal y Limón stage. It is going to be crazy. Me and Irene doing our thing. Back to the Juarez days. It was crazy. I used to book her to play Vertigos in Juarez, and we took her to 101 back in the day. It was crazy. Irene and me have been friends for decades. I'm excited to have the Global House Diva from California, from LA, the Hard House Queen herself, going to be blessing the tables at Noche de Juarez and at Speaking Rock Casino. That's going to be insane. Insane. That's all I got to say. And I've added to this show, I've added one of El Paso's best female DJs, my homegirl DJ Yachty. Yachty's going to open up the show, then me and Irene, it's going to be a party. It's a Halloween theme, costumes encouraged. I have more details headed your way. We're just going to trick this out, no other way. But that is going down Saturday, October 24th, over at Speaking Rock Casino. Free, 21 and up. It's going to be a party. So mark it on your calendars, get your costumes ready. It is going to go hard. Speaking of Casino, thank you so much for the love. Also, don't forget, they got more concert announcement coming soon. Oh, they got more coming. Oh, man. And they're located at 122 South Old Pueblo Road. All right, that's going to do it for me, man. I am out the door. Thanks so much for hanging out. Joey C's coming up next. We'll see you tomorrow. Keep it locked. 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
3: Socorro ISD will host its 15th annual Father-Son Conference at El Dorado High School on Saturday, September 19th. 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

0: 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Not confirmed by the NFL. What are your thoughts on this? 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Or is it Taylor's time? 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Honestly, Miley would be pretty cool.
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2: Socorro ISD will host its 15th annual Father-Son Conference at El Dorado High School on Saturday, September 19th. 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

0: Sandra Bullock and Nicole Kidman back for Practical Magic 2. It's mixed 92.7. Bullock saying that she's not a big fan of sequels. 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
1: 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And Miss Congeniality Part 2.
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I'll play a clip for you next, and it has Future's voice singing on the song. 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

0: detail, came and worked with her. He say she didn't listen to it. He say she didn't, I don't know what happened, whatever with it. And then she didn't put it out for like 6 months. And we never know. I was like, what's she doing with the record? He was like, man, let's just make another one. We made Good Morning and a few more records during that time. The Drunk of Love just came out of nowhere, and if I would have put my album out in November, she wouldn't been able to put Drunk of Love out. So it worked out for her.
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Apple getting ready for what could be one of their biggest iPhone announcements ever. 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

0: 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It's Joey C. Apple's first ever foldable iPhone is here, the iPhone Ultra A20 Pro chip. 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Gonna run you about $2,000. 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Hey, Bianca is coming up next. B, it's all yours. My name is Joey C. Joey C Radio on TikTok. 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

Hey guys, and happy hump day. We had such a nostalgic moment thanks to the NFL bringing back that hump day commercial with the camel. Guess what day it is? I don't know if you saw that, but they did bring it back due to the fact that football is kicking off tonight. I can't wait.

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0: And Halloween, it'll be here before we know it. But I don't want it to come too quick because I haven't even decorated or figured out what I'm going to be. But I have seen some good inspo recently on social. I'll also share some of my favorite past Halloween costumes to maybe give you guys some inspo coming up next.
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0: gorgeous.
1: And the one thing I didn't get around to this weekend, well, I guess it was two things, laundry. And I wanted to do some shopping, you know, get some cute stuff for the new house for Halloween. We haven't even finished decorating in general since we moved in. So I feel like this is the time to just get some new fun stuff, right? But with that being said, I also am trying to figure out how I'm going to decorate myself for Halloween. I saw a really cool costume that I haven't seen before. And it was like a sexy gargoyle, like the statues, right? I saw some girl, she did it. She like found a whole bunch of Pinterest photo inspos and it looks really cool. Silver dress, some cool wings, some fun makeup. I thought that was just different. I have not seen that. You know, we've seen different, like, I guess like witches or mummies and all those ones, but a gargoyle? That was new to me. Some of my favorite past costumes. Well, I think my top two, Britney, oops, I did it again because I'm a millennial. And also Mariah Carey. I did her Heartbreaker album cover. Like I literally had my mom and spray paint across the top and the bottom of the shorts on like a white backdrop. It came out so good. I always like reshare those photos around this time, you know, leading up to Halloween. So follow me on social, Beauty with an IE. No Y in the beat.

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1: And I keep unlocking these little like new exciting things to look forward to because I'm a first time homeowner, right? So I just got my house over the summer and now I'm like, wait, are we going to have trick or treaters? I mean, if kids even trick or treat anymore, I know it's dangerous out there. Like, I know that's a problem too. But I kind of hope we do. Like, I would just love that in my first place to have trick or treaters. I'm loving this new season for me, guys. I'm taking you along for the ride. I definitely have to start getting some decorations up. Follow me, Beauty with an IE, no Y in the B. I have this whole keyed in series where I show you everything I'm doing to the place and like just everything that happens as a first time homeowner. So like I said, Beauty with the IE, no Y in the B.
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And not only is football season here, also fantasy football season. Every league has the same person. There's a person who did months of research, the person who picked players based on their names, and the person who forgot to set their lineup and let it auto-draft. That's me. But it looks pretty good still. Hey, I was nursing a hangover, okay, when the draft happened. That's my excuse. But like I said, I did it pretty okay. Also, I'm doing prize picks this year, which is another way to like really be invested in the season, have fun, win cool stuff. Or I have a promo code. So if you win your first $5 lineup, you'll get $150. All you gotta do is download that prize pick app and use my code Bianca on air. Boom. I'm gonna make you some money, hopefully, this football season.

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1: And hold on, is Drake giving us another album? Make that four in 1 year. If this is true, we'll talk about it coming up.
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And could Drake be preparing to give us a fourth album of the year? Well, Rihanna's possibly working on a fourth baby at this point. I don't even know how many we're up to. But first, let's start with Drake. He announced a mystery YouTube event called Fear of Missing Out. Okay, it's coming up September 15th, 9 p.m. Eastern, but he hasn't told us what it actually is. Fans are wondering if it could be another album, a visual project, or possibly a tour announcement, which, like, look, as much as I love the music, keep the music coming. Tell me that we're going on tour together, baby. Please, Drake. I need this. I've not gone to one concert this year. I'm going to make it to yours, though. It could be crazy, though, if he did drop another album, because he already surprised us with three. Like, we knew we were getting Iceman. He came with two more. He's like top in streaming. He's all over the charts still. So I'm very curious. Meanwhile, Rihanna. Fans were freaking out that the album's never gonna come because there were these photos online, rumors going around that she was pregnant, to which she jumped in the comment section of one of the photos saying, is the baby in the womb with us? So, a little relief. Rihanna's not pregnant. Look, I love her. If she wants to continue to grow her family, I think that's beautiful. But if we can also grow an album during this time, that would be great. Or just tell us you're never going to give it to us. Don't give us hope if there's no hope to be

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1: You know that trend online when it was like me saying my dog's favorite words to see how they react? So I'd be like, walk, treat, park, dinner, like all that. Now guys are doing it with their girlfriends and they're so funny. I watched one, a guy was like, do you want to go take a sunset walk? She's like, really? He's like, and then we can go pick up a bottle of wine and get sushi and come back and watch a movie. I'm like, yeah, that sounds perfect. But for me, instead of the sushi, it'd be like Thai food. Uh-huh. And instead of a movie, come back and finish binging Earl Meets World. Uh-huh. Yep.
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Let's go! From the Speaking Rock Casino Studios starts now.

0: 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And in the studio, before we kick off the mix, we got a special guest in the studio. And for some of us that went to the Karol G concert, some of you guys, I know some of y'all didn't go, but I'm sure you guys seen the clips all over social media. You saw videos of La Bichota bringing up people, random people. She selected a few people, and in the studio with me now, I have one of those people that she selected. I'd like to welcome Alexa to the 5 o'clock Bambucha. Hi, Alexa.
1: Hi, thank you so much for having me.
0: So, Alexa, you brought a perico, or you brought perico. What's his name, or you brought him?
1: It's not a perico. It's Chelita.
0: Chelita. So, can you give us... I don't know the whole story about Chelita. So, what's the story with the Chelita?
1: Well, Chelita is the perico that she gets on the stage, and then she starts singing with her. Well, she starts singing on her.
0: So you actually got one, too, yourself, and it's an inflatable.
1: Yes, that's correct. So I kind of bent the rules a little bit, and I told them those were my pants if I got cold, and I did get cold, and I put them on. I mean, they inflated, but...
0: I mean, yeah, you didn't specify what kind of pants they were. They're inflatable pants. So, Alexa, take us back to the whole concert. When she called you out onto the stage, what was going through your head?
1: Well, I mean, in that moment, First of all, let's take it back a little bit, if
0: further
1: we can.
0: Back? All right,
1: a little
0: go back
1: bit.
0: Then, go away.
1: I went Saturday. I didn't have a good experience, only because people don't respect the seats. Mm-hmm. So I didn't have a really good experience. So I told my boyfriend, I'm like, I don't want to, like, this was not too good for me. So he told me, let's go Sunday. I'm like, are you serious? So that same Sunday, we got there at 6:30, 7 p.m. Mm-hmm. We went to the box office and we bought the tickets, the floor tickets, right then and there. So I wasn't even supposed to be there.
0: Ándale, mira. Mira nomás. That's awesome.
1: Yeah, and then when the whole thing, I mean, I was there like vibing with my inflatable pants.
0: Right. Which I'm shocked they didn't kick you out, or they didn't tell you to take that off, or...
1: Let's just not let UTEP know. I'm sorry, UTEP, but it won't happen again. But, you know, this was a once-in-a-lifetime experience.
0: Absolutely.
1: That I had. It was wild up there. I didn't even think, you know, that she was going to select me. They just... started pointing fingers like, hey, put her up there. And they selected me and I got up there, and from there...
0: Was it one of those when she's like pointing, was it like me or him or her or me? Like, was it like that? Or she literally like you, like pointing,
1: no,
0: like
1: she,
0: literally at you, like, I want you up here.
1: You know, she did say, tú, la que viene disfrazada, I think she said Chelita or perico, perica or something like that. I'm not too sure. It was...
0: And why are you giving me her? I said the same thing.
1: I don't know. It was such a like crazy experience that I'm still processing the moment.
0: So once you were on stage, how did it feel? What was going through your adrenaline? Were you even like...
1: Everything just hits you, like the adrenaline, nerves. And I was just up there, you know, everyone's asking me, why'd you sit down? And I'm like, I don't know. I was just enjoying the moment.
0: Absolutely. Absolutely. So I know a lot of people have asked you this question. I'm going to ask you again, too. What did she smell like? Because I know you got closer. She hugged you, right?
1: Well, Javi, I didn't take a whiff of her. I was just... I don't know, I was just living the moment. I did get that question a lot, not just you. What does she smell like?
0: Yeah, that's what I'm asking, yeah. She had to smell like salt. You didn't get nothing, like
1: no,
0: a little whiff or something?
1: No,
0: like
1: I was just
0: coconut butter,
1: you know.
0: I don't know.
1: All right, just to answer everybody, we're going to say she smelled like tropical vibes.
0: Okay. Yeah, because I know a lot of people, you know, had asked you, and I'm like, I'm kind of curious too now.
1: Yeah.
0: What does she smell like?
1: No, it was, I don't know, I didn't take a whiff of her. That's kind of creepy.
0: So what was it, like the vibe, like once you're there next to her, like...
1: Honestly,
0: how was it feeling up close next to her, honestly?
1: Honestly, she was very nice to me. I mean, she's very sweet. I don't think she expected for me to act like a fool on there on stage.
0: Yeah.
1: So, le saqué la risa. So, that was cool. I think I'm the only parrot with the inflatable costume that went up there so far in her tour.
0: That is true. I haven't seen anything yet either.
1: Inflatable. Because there has been a perico up there. Chelita.
0: Oh, okay. Thought you meant something else.
1: No. Not that. But there has been a perico up there, but not inflatable. So I think I can safely say, as of right now, I don't know, that I've been the only inflatable Chelita
0: up there on stage. All right, so we're gonna get in the mix really quick, Alexa, and then we have a lot more questions we're gonna ask you, especially about if those of you guys who went to the concert and you guys saw there was a secret told to Karol G, and she made her face like, right?
1: Yes.
0: And I think you know. So we're gonna come back. And I'm going to ask you, because I think I have a feeling you do know
1: we'll
0: what
1: see.
0: That secret is.
1: We'll see.
0: All right, let me get in the mix really quick. It is the 5 o'clock Bambucha. Here

0: wrapping up the first half of the 5 o'clock Bambucha this hour is brought to you by Western Tech. 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Looking at some traffic for you guys. There seems to be an accident on Mesa on-ramp and I-10 East. There is one accident being reported at that area. Also on Helen Troy Drive and North Wrestler Drive. There's an accident there as well. So you guys, please drive safe. And we are in the studio. Got a special guest in the studio with us. She has gone viral. If you guys haven't seen the video of Carol G when she brought up people up to on her stage, I have Alexa who was there on stage with Carol G. She had a perico, and I mean a bird, right? Well, I think that's right.
1: Chelita
0: was on her. It was an inflatable that you got up there on stage. And did she say anything to you like after?
1: She said that she really loved my costume, and then she said she loved my personality. She was like, "Me encanta tu personalidad," and I'm like, "Thank you."
0: Really?
1: Yeah, that was off the mic though, so that felt like really cool for her to be like one on one, really quick on stage, telling me a little compliment.
0: That is awesome. That is awesome. So, did your phone explode afterwards? Like after you got on stage, like, "Oh my god, I saw you!" Like your family blowing up your phone? That was not you. Or did it happen? Like, is it happening now that people are like asking you?
1: It actually, when I got home, because you know, traffic is horrible to get out of any of these concerts. Yep. I got home and then I was super tired. So I was like, "Nah, I'm just going to go to sleep." So I went to sleep the next day. I was like, "Oh my God, what is happening?" And that's when I started seeing all the messages, the everything, the videos.
0: Yep.
1: I'm like, "What is this?"
0: Did you get any pictures or video while you were on stage?
1: I did. That's a lot of things that a lot of people are sending me. People that I don't even know, they're sending me videos.
0: No, like you yourself, like with your phone.
1: Oh, no. They take all that from you. They take everything from you.
0: And then you mentioned to me earlier that right before you got on stage, they make you sign what? What did they make you sign?
1: They make you sign a contract for a waiver. I think it's like a liability.
0: It's a waiver. Yeah, just in case.
1: Or I mean, I don't know. Maybe
0: just
1: I'm
0: in case
1: the
0: an
1: next.
0: Accident.
1: Maybe I'm the next Chelita on stage tour. You know,
0: I don't know.
1: Or maybe I signed the terrenos away. I don't even
0: maybe
1: know.
0: Maybe you did, or maybe you signed your firstborn away. You don't even know what you didn't know what you signed.
1: No,
0: do you?
1: I don't know what I signed.
0: You just like here, quick.
1: Yeah, right? I mean, I'm not gonna put a stop to it. It's a once in a lifetime opportunity. Would you put a stop?
0: Nah, I would sign it too.
1: See?
0: Yeah, you can have Johnny all you. Take Johnny from us, please. Diemensalo. How many people have told you, you know, like, "Yeah, that was me on stage with Carol G." Like, have they asked you, like, "Is that you? Is that you?"
1: I've seen all the videos and I've actually told them, "Oh my God, that was me." And then they're like, "Oh my God." Like, all these sweet comments coming from El Paso. I mean, me, I'm born and raised from California. That's why I even yelled, California. But now I recently moved here to El Paso and I'm receiving so much love from El Paso that I'm already loving the city.
0: That's awesome. Yeah, because you said when you're on stage, "Soy de California."
1: I know. I sounded like a beauty queen. I know that.
0: And then you sent me the video and I was like, "That was you." I even told you that was you. Like,
1: yeah. I mean, it's crazy. I don't know. I think I'm still processing that moment.
0: Now, if you can go back to the exact moment when you went on stage, what advice would you give yourself now?
1: I probably would just say that I would just say my name normal, not like I'm a contestant in a beauty queen pageant.
0: You
1: like,
0: can ask all these questions that
1: I mean, I was yelling up there like I was running for president or something. So I'd probably go back and just speak normal. I mean, everything else that I did, I loved it. I was enjoying the moment and I was just acting like myself.
0: So before this has happened, Alexa, what has been your biggest accomplishment?
1: Before this, I mean, I've done runway modeling, and one of the biggest ones that I've done, it was actually modeling for Versace. So that was like pretty big for me. Now this is even bigger.
0: Yeah, absolutely. So if Carol G is listening right now, Alexa, what would you like to tell her?
1: I would like to tell her thank you so much for this memory that she gave me, because a lot of people don't even know, but I mean, everyone has problems that they're going through.
0: Absolutely.
1: And I was going through something. I was feeling a little sad. And dude, for this to happen, I was like, hell yeah, it turned my weekend around.
0: Absolutely.
1: So thank you so much, Carol G. And I mean, ojalá que me firme un contrato as the next Chelita on stage.
0: That'd be funny though.
1: No es el perico, but Chelita.
0: Okay, Chelita. So right before we leave, you know, I know you know. There was a secret told to Carol G by, her name was Paola, right?
1: Paola, correct.
0: And she was up there with her, I believe her boyfriend, right? He's from...
1: I don't know.
0: It was kind of weird.
1: Rumors.
0: It was weird.
1: What do you think?
0: Yeah,
1: I don't know.
0: It was kind of weird. I got that weird vibe too. But Paola whispered into Carol G's ear a little secret. And, well, Alexa's going to tell us what the secret is. What is the secret?
1: The secret is...
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